0: A Florida steakhouse is making headlines because they're going to introduce new dining experiences. I think this is, what, once or twice a month, Audrey?
1: I think it's once a month.
2: Times a year.
0: All the patrons, not the staff, can be entirely in the nude for dinner at this restaurant.
2: Is that, like, I feel like there's a lot of nudist communities.
0: Sure, and you know they're showing up in droves.
2: Right, exactly.
0: All of their body parts dragging on the ground.
2: I was going to say, it's never, whenever it's, like, naked people en masse, it's never, like, sexy naked people. It's not like a Victoria's Secret fashion show.
0: What, the Sandals Adult Resort in Jamaica? Yeah. And you were like, oh, she's topless. And, like, I'm not trying to be that guy, but I'm like, where? And then I'm like, never mind. That's, like, my grandma.
2: Yeah, wasn't, like, a peeping Tom thing. I was just, like, shocked. I didn't realize, like, the beach was partially nude. Yeah. So, like, me being a dumb boy, I see something, I say it out loud.
0: But, I guess it's making headlines. I'm sure they're going to be booked out, you know, at least one day a month.
2: Yeah, miss me with that.
1: What I think is funny is it's the pricing is hilarious on this. It's $173.23 for women, $287.41 for men,
2: okay,
1: and $344.50 for couples.
2: So they added tax already.
1: Yeah.
0: Gosh, there's a blue tax on it, which is fine. I get it. Like, but all right. And they just want to reinforce, no, their staff can opt out of this experience. Also, the staff is fully clothed. This is just a reverse. This is a reverse strip club.
2: Yeah.
0: This is,
2: yes.
0: That's all it is. Still steakhouse.
1: Very
2: reverse
1: Florida.
2: Strip club is
0: It's true, though.
2: Come in and get naked.

0: dumb of the day on XYZ with Eric Zachary. 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Audrey, you experienced a very dumb person.
1: Yes,
0: moment.
1: And it was so funny, and it's harmless. But, okay, so I live by the baseball stadium, and everybody gets really rowdy over there, and, like, there are these group of guys just kind of, like, broing out, and I was driving with my partner, and all of a sudden, the car gets silent because this guy literally walked straight into a stop sign.
0: Yes.
1: And it was like so slapstick, like Three
2: classic
1: Stooges.
2: Comedy.
1: Like classic. He looked around like nothing happened, pretended like it didn't happen, but
0: right,
1: like you
0: right.
1: could see him like
0: sure.
1: be embarrassed.
0: Jaw drops.
1: He kind
0: yeah.
1: of like, it was so hilarious.
0: I don't think I've ever
1: planted
0: into a stop sign. I've definitely walked into tree branches before.
2: Yeah.
0: I was walking the dogs like 2 weeks ago, and I just like was on my phone looking at the dogs and like walked straight into a low hanging branch.
1: Yeah.
0: And I was like, I had like that, I thought something was attacking me.
1: So
0: like
1: I, you know, honestly, I've done that
0: severely overreacted.
1: Yeah. I've done that before.
0: Yeah. But then the neighbor across the street's like, I saw that.
1: That's
0: good.
1: Hilarious.
0: Like, oh. My girlfriend, while just flying out the other day, granted it was an early flight and she probably wasn't fully awake
1: yeah.
0: yet, fully walked into a sliding glass door at the airport.
1: Oh,
0: nice.
1: No.
0: And like injured her hand.
1: Oh,
0: she's okay.
1: No.
0: And
1: she's
0: like,
1: fragile,
0: her,
1: too.
0: How did this happen? She goes, I was looking down and the door didn't open fast enough. And I'm like,
1: I
0: said, Rachel, did the door not open fast enough or did you walk into the wrong part? And she looks up at me with these innocent puppy dog eyes. She goes, it was the wrong part. All right. You're like
2: love
0: a Windex
2: that.
0: Bird.
2: Dumb
0: of the day. 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
19: 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You scream. We all scream. Because Wendy's famous small classic Frosty is just a buck for a limited time. More screaming. Happy screaming. Summer screaming.

0: Disney has announced a one-of-a-kind, first-of-its-kind deal.
1: Yeah. How kind?
0: Audrey, help.
2: Okay, so basically, Disney and TikTok were like, let's do something together. And Disney has decided.
3: Sure, Bob Iger was exactly like
0: yeah,
3: that.
0: That's how he called up Mr. Like, TikTok.
4: Oh my God, ByteDance.
2: Disney is super weird about letting people use their characters and whatever. And So they've now allowed certain creators on TikTok to begin using clips from some movies and characters and whatnot.
1: Interesting.
2: And some of these videos will also be featured on the Disney Plus Verts platform, which is their.
0: Oh, so they're
2: like,
0: only
2: TikTok.
0: Letting like professional. Top tier creators.
2: I mean, I didn't find a list of who exactly it is,
0: no
2: but I'm sure that it's not
0: sing Tarzan on.
3: But nobody wants
2: that. I think that you can.
3: Nobody wants it. Nobody wants that.
2: Yeah.
3: Phil Collins. Yeah. No, it wasn't. That's the problem.
2: Yeah.

0: Jordan's dad is celebrating his 60-something birthday. I don't want to out the guy, but he looks great.
1: Thank you.
0: Yep. He's got new hips. He's moving around. He can't be stopped.
1: Yes.
0: That said, Jordan's dad is like a second father to me, so we did want to give him a shout-out, but I actually forgot that he does this every year for his birthday.
1: Yeah.
0: He takes an annual birthday trip. But yes. Not just that, he becomes a different person.
2: Yeah.
1: So every year in August, he does a month-long trip in Hilton Head, South Carolina. Each week in the month that he's gone, he dedicates it to like different things. So like one week will be just golf because he gets a couple rooms so his friends can come as well. Mm-hmm. So
0: he has a residency.
1: Yeah, no, exactly. So like one week is golf week. You can only go if you're golfing at least like 6 to 7 days that week.
0: Crazy.
1: It's strictly golf.
0: Yeah.
1: Next week is couples week. So like his wife comes down, my mother, and then they'll only have like other couples, but you got to be a dedicated couple. Mm-hmm. Cannot have I just met so-and-so. You got to be, you know, relationship for a while. Third week is friends and family, right? So you get that. There's one week, however, though, where he goes by himself, goes across the island to a different hotel or resort, and he pretends to be a different guy that he has Facebook for. Now, he never shows his face on this Facebook, but it'll be like his toes in the sand or like a drink and the sunset in the background. He'll take pictures of people that he met at the bar and be like, oh, just met new friends, and they'll follow this Facebook.
0: And he's lying to these people.
1: He's lying to these people.
0: I don't want to out his cover because it's very covert,
1: exactly.
0: But it is a different name than his own.
1: Yeah, different name than his own.
0: No tie to his own persona.
1: Exactly. He's not married. He does not have kids. Now, to be fair, to be very clear, he's not doing anything nefarious. My mom knows about this, right?
0: This is him having fun.
1: He's just like, you know what, for a week, I'm going to be some new guy, and I'm going to troll. Like, when I first found out, I was shocked. I asked my mom, like, hey, do you know about this? How do you feel about this?
0: He takes his wedding ring off.
1: Yeah, no, exactly. He does. She was like, yeah, well, he needs his hobbies. Like, she doesn't care.

0: as he can.
1: It's like, it doesn't impact me negatively, and it gets him out of the house.
0: Exactly. And what's funny is these people that he meets, they follow the Facebook account. They're like, oh, hey, can't wait to see you next year. Like, they're excited to hang out with this other guy.
1: They have no idea. Have those lines ever crossed where, like, someone that met him as this other person, this undercover identity, found out he was lying?
0: To my knowledge, no.
1: He's maintaining,
0: like...
1: Your dad could be in the CIA.
0: I mean, like, he could.
1: I really love that. I wish, like I was telling you, Jordan, like, I just don't think our age, our generation could get away with this, because so immediately someone would be like, well, what's your face or what's your Instagram?
0: Right, exactly.
1: And it'd be so quick to be like, oh, I saw you somewhere else.
0: Right, right.
1: Where
0: you
1: like
0: figure it out.
1: He can maintain this different identity.
0: He's the right age, you know.
1: Do you know what his occupation is?
0: It's not.
1: His fake occupation?
0: He's in finance in real life. Mm-hmm. I don't believe it has anything to do with numbers whatsoever.
1: It's like I'm a retired Harlem Globetrotter.
0: Yeah, no, exactly. Like, it could be that. And people would be like, oh, I love that guy.
1: I love that. Happy birthday to Joel, who just lies for his hobbies on
2: his birthday.
1: XYZ.
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6: 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The linebacker would play all 8 years of his career in Carolina, where he was the NFL's Rookie Defensive Player of the Year in 2012 and the NFL's Defensive Player of the Year in 2013. He led the NFL in tackles twice, was named to the Pro Bowl 7 times, and was All-Pro 7 times. He also is a member of the NFL's 2010s All-Decade Team. He recorded over 100 tackles in all 8 seasons he played, and he holds the NFL single-game record for most tackles in a game with 24. For his consistent and outstanding play, he is being inducted into the Pro Football Hall of Fame as part of the class of 2026. Congratulations and welcome to Canton, Ohio, Luke Kuechly.
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5: All right, Star County, clouds on the increase as we head through this Thursday evening and tonight for that matter. Scattered showers, upper 60s. Getting into Friday's forecast, we'll have partly to mostly cloudy skies, scattered showers and thunderstorms, friends. And highs for Canton for your TGIF in the low 80s. Weekend is almost here. I am staff meteorologist Holly Strano on Mix 94.1.
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0: 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We are back in your ears.
1: Today's the day.
0: Today's the day?
1: Yeah.
2: Today's the day.
3: Is that just like a general statement or are you the DMV thing?
1: Yeah. I was supposed to go this morning and then I got scared because I might have to retake my driver's test.
0: Yes. You figured nighttime driver's test is a better option for Audrey.
1: Well, I figured after I've had the day to like prepare myself, like, you know
0: mentally?
1: What I mean?
0: She's this been whole reviewing signs all day today.
1: No. Oh my God. I didn't even think about the written test. Oh,
2: wait, how long was it since you drove last? When was the last time you got behind
0: the wheel?
2: My
0: car?

0: I just drove. I just drove.
1: Well,
0: okay. Yeah.
1: Far?
0: Yeah. Well, my dad got mad at me because he said that I'm not allowed to go that fast on the highway.
2: Okay. Oh, God. Okay.
3: We should push this a little bit. Audrey's DMV adventures continue. It's XYZ. Happy Thursday.

0: 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It's your XYZ ENT Entertainment Report, all brought to you by Eggland's Best. There's a Disney TikTok deal that just went down.
1: Yeah.
0: According to Audrey.
1: Yeah. Okay. So it's real. It's real. It's happening. Disney, I guess, is trying to get into short form content, vertical videos, whatever. Right. So they've, if you know anything about Disney, they really don't like when people use their music or clips or their characters. They're super strict about that.
0: Sure.
1: But they have approved certain creators on TikTok to use some of these things in their videos. And then those videos will also be featured on the Disney Plus Verts platform.
2: Right, yes.
1: Which is their, scrolly app.
2: This is something, I love that. Yeah. This is something they've been trying to do for a while because, if you remember, months ago, they were in talks to partner with Sora, that AI app that was making short form animations. Mm-hmm. And they were going to let creators, if you want to do the Dougie with Darth Vader, that was something that you could make.
1: Yes.
2: But, that whole AI deal fell apart. So I guess they're just pivoting to TikTok.
0: I'm interested
2: now.
0: When they say, select creators. Like, if you're going to sing a Disney song, does that mean, they want to make sure you can sing first?
2: Yeah, you can't just be like, oh, I can't show you.
0: They don't want me out here going a whole new.
1: I guess it's
2: I love that we both picked that song. Yeah.
1: It's more about the characters and the scenes that they'll be allowed to.
0: Shining, shimmering, splendid.
1: Okay, well, anyway.
0: Hold your breath, it gets better.
1: They're calling it a first-of-its-kind deal, so we'll see. It doesn't feel like that big of a deal to me.
0: Disney sharing is a first-of-its-kind
1: right.
0: deal.
1: No, yeah, exactly. Yeah.
0: It's XYZ with Eric Zachary, your XYZ ENT Entertainment Report, all brought to you by Eggland's Best.
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0: 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Today on the show, we learned that Disney did a deal with TikTok.
1: Woo!
0: Like doing a deal with the devil. I don't know which one's the devil. Speaking of devils, Mark Zuckerberg's wife shut down the free school that she opened as part of a philanthropy project. It was actually really important to the Bay Area.
2: Yeah.
0: And she was just like, we're not funding this anymore.
3: Yes.
2: Damn, messed up.
0: Yeah, that's crazy. That's a tax write-off.
2: I know it is.
0: They're billionaires.
2: Right.
0: XYZ throwback, trying to figure out what year these three songs came out, and Audrey's ongoing DMV adventure.
3: Oh, boy.
0: She's very worried that she has to retake her driver's test for context. The first time she did it, she took 4 tries.
2: I can't wait to get her license.
3: No
2: do this again.
3: No
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0: like it's Rihanna and not Rihanna.
1: I always knew it was Rihanna.
0: It's not. It's Rihanna.
1: Well,
0: it's
1: then
0: Rihanna.
1: I said that wrong. Yeah. But that's, okay. I feel like a little more common.
2: Whoa!
1: Wait, it's Rihanna?
0: It is. Whoa! Rihanna, yeah. Uh-huh.
2: Sorry, girl.
1: We'll talk about words or names that people get wrong that really just annoy you for no real reason. Next on XYZ.

0: What are words or names that people get wrong all the time in very public forums? And it just, you can't stand it. To me, Ariana Grande, she's in the news so much lately for various reasons. But I, the amount of people I hear say Ariana Grande blows my mind. Now, Jordan just corrected me. Rihanna is pronounced Rihanna. I didn't know that.
1: Yeah, so many common misconception.
2: Yeah.
0: I feel, not that I'm trying to make myself feel better, because I do want to get it right. But I feel like Rihanna, is a less common name than Ariana.
1: Sure, sure. And well, I think, like, even Rihanna, because I say it the wrong way.
2: Yeah.
1: I think she's just kind of been like, yeah, whatever. You guys do whatever you want.
0: Yeah, that's kind of like the Denzel Washington. Like, he's actually, like, it's Denzel.
1: Yeah.
0: But I don't think he really cared that much. Yeah. Audrey, is there words that people pronounce wrong?
2: I actually have something to say about this. And don't get annoyed with me, but this is the truth.
0: Okay. You have to preface that. You know I'm coming for you.
2: So I heard something. I used to be like, why do people, like, whatever. I heard something one time when I was probably, like, in high school that is just, like, you should never judge somebody for pronouncing something wrong because that means that they learned the word by reading it. And not hearing it from somebody else in their life.
1: Okay.
3: Yeah, so I'm mad.
2: No, that's something that I try to be very conscious of. I think that it's like, you know, not everybody is around, like, whatever. That being said, quit saying espresso.
0: Espresso.
2: Yeah. In addition to that, I don't love especially either.
0: You know, I'm not gonna discount what you said, Audrey. Like, this isn't necessarily about words that don't come up all the time, and maybe you read it, and whether you have dyslexia or some.

0: version of a learning disability, or you just never got corrected. Like, I'm not even fully coming for that. It's stuff that's commonly mispronounced.
1: Yeah.
0: And people just aren't trying to be better. One that really bothers me, and I'm not trying to get political, but it's Iran, not Iran.
1: Oh, yeah.
0: That's a country.
1: That's a crazy one. Yeah.
0: That said, I did date a Persian girl, so that
1: right. So
0: that's something
1: like,
0: that just gets me a little bit more. But, like, the amount of, like, political figures, newscasters that say Iran.
2: Yeah.
0: Like,
2: right.
1: Well, not, just rude. Yeah. Mine is conversate. That's not a word.
0: Conversate?
1: Yeah, it's not a word.
0: Converse? Mm.
1: Converse is the word. Mm. And everybody is always, like, every time somebody says conversate, and, like, if you Google it, it'll be like, yeah, people have just said it, that it's just become, like, a part of everyone's lexicon. But every time somebody says conversate, in the front of my head, I'm like, it's converse. But we can keep going. There's no point in correcting
0: That's
1: it.
0: That's a whole different argument. I don't like when people, and I have done this, don't get me wrong, but I'm usually aware of when I'm doing it. Like, when people try to use a big word and they use it wrong.
1: Oh, yeah.
0: And I'm like, just don't, just use the easier word then.
2: Yes. Right.
0: I try to do that a lot with my girlfriend because she's an attorney.
1: Yeah.
0: And that just humbled me real quick. She's like, just say the easier one, bud. It's okay.
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17: All right, Star County, clouds on the increase as we head through this Thursday evening and tonight for that matter. Scattered showers, upper 60s. Getting into Friday's forecast, we'll have partly to mostly cloudy skies, scattered showers and thunderstorms, friends, and highs for Canton for your TGIF in the low 80s. Weekend is almost here. I am Staff Meteorologist Holly Strano on Mix 94.1.
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0: XYZ with Eric Zachary. Throwback is coming up on the way. This is Jordan and I battling it out like a mud pit at Lollapalooza.
1: Not really,
2: because I've been winning recently.
0: Yeah, so it's not that. Jordan and I going head-to-head, trying to figure out the songs that Audrey picked, what year they came out, right? Yeah. We're playing for you at home.

0: XYZ throwback on XYZ with Eric Zachary. It's all brought to you by Progressive Insurance. Three songs, they all came out in the same year. Audrey, you selected the songs.
1: Yeah, you won't let me play because I'm undefeated.
0: That's actually very accurate. But Jordan and I are going head-to-head. He's been having a win streak lately, yeah. So I'm really hoping to break that
2: win
0: up.
2: Streak.
0: Three songs, what year did they come out? Here we go, song number one. Dua Lipa. Oh, God, I'm screwed because Jordan loves Dua. Oh, man.
2: This is One Kiss with Calvin Harris.
1: Yes.
2: 2018. Lock it in.
0: You're guessing 2018.
2: Yeah.
0: Off the top.
2: Yeah.
0: Oh, yeah. You're probably very close. I feel like there's still some room.
2: I'm not very close. I'm right.
0: It could be the year before or after.
2: Okay.
0: All right. So you locked in 2018. I'm going to go more songs. Here we go. Song number two. What year did it come out?
2: Marshmallow, happier.
0: Yeah, I think it's 2018.
2: Dude, sniped.
0: There is a very slight chance it's 2019.
2: Okay.
0: But I might as well hear one more. But Jordan's locked in so far. One Kiss, Dua Lipa, and Calvin Harris. Happier with Marshmallow and Bastille. As 2018, one more song before I guess. Here we go.
2: This is Justin Bieber, DJ Khaled, Quavo.
0: Audrey, get the chorus.
1: Yeah. I thought that if you didn't get it.
2: This is like the bridge.
3: He doesn't know. He's throwing out all these things. Says, don't worry about this, Audrey. You're fine.
2: What am I?
0: What is the chorus? I forgot how the chorus goes.
1: Honestly.
2: I think this is the chorus.
0: That's not the chorus.
1: Yeah, that was the chorus. Yeah.
2: You're thinking of I'm the One.
0: That's it.
2: Yeah.
0: What's that?
2: I don't remember the name of the song.
0: You guessed 2018. Jordan's probably right. I'll say 2019 just for a shot in the dark. Audrey, the correct answer.
1: The song was called No Brainer, and the correct answer is
2: 2018.
0: You can't.
2: I do it immediately.
0: You can't put any of Jordan or I's favorite artists first.
2: Yeah, boy.
1: Well, I honestly forgot that it was Dua Lipa. I will be honest.
2: Baby. Sorry. 3 weeks in a row.
0: All right.
1: I know you love Dua Lipa. I'm sorry.
2: I do it immediately.
0: Jordan doesn't love Dua Lipa. Jordan, like, obsesses over
2: Dua
0: Lipa.
2: Let's get it.
0: In Jordan's life of obsession, it goes his wife, Dua Lipa, me.
2: I'd say my wife, food, Dua Lipa, you.
0: What? Oh, yeah. I was like, you just cut me out of the top three.
2: No. Well, yeah. You're a four, yeah. But food is important.
0: XYZ with Eric Zachary. That's just hurtful.
2: Three, baby.
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15: They say the holy water's watered down, and this town's lost its faith. Our colors will fade eventually, so if our time is running out, day after day, we'll make the mundane a masterpiece. Oh my, my, oh my, my love, I take one look at you, you're taking me out.

0: Dumb of the day on XYZ with Derek, Zachary, Audrey.
1: Okay,
0: not calling you the dumb of the day. Sorry,
1: Although yesterday
0: you were, but that's a whole other story. What are we talking about?
1: Okay, so I've been waiting to tell you guys this one because it was so funny and hilarious. I live by the baseball stadium, right? Okay. And I'm driving with my partner. We're just talking, having a great day. And people get really rowdy in this area,
2: Party area.
1: This group of guys is like walking by us, like next to the car, just kind of like, you know, whatever, broing out.
2: Right.
1: One of them is not paying attention. Yeah. He's talking to his friends. He face plants into a stop sign.
2: Oh, and hell
1: it was like a Three Stooges moment.
2: Sure,
1: it
2: yeah.
1: was
2: like just
1: hilarious. It was
2: tough.
1: And so he like, and then he just like looked around and pretended like it didn't happen.
0: It did, buddy.
1: And my
0: Give him a name.
1: What, the guy?
0: Yeah.
1: I don't know.
0: Chad.
1: Sure.
0: Bad.
2: Yeah. Sure. Bad. Yeah, would
0: Lance.
2: Be great.
1: Lance.
0: Not being aware of your surroundings, but I that annoys me in general, but especially when it negatively impacts that person.
1: Oh my God, it was so funny.
0: Really? I'm glad he had really a happy. Huge audience.
1: It was like
0: for
1: a
0: that.
1: Jaw drop moment.
2: I can't believe I did that.
0: Wow, that really got you, Ashley. Wow.

0: Roger.
1: Technically, Eric. Yeah. It's more than a week.
2: Oh my God, I Eric'd Eric.
0: No! No, don't do that. Yeah, Audrey's turning 25. Is there anything on the bucket list that you have not done yet that you like were like, I need to do this before I'm 25?
2: Yeah, everything.
0: I mean, I'm not trying to get like heavy with it, like, you know, financial stability. That's ridiculous.
2: No, I mean, I wanted to learn how to play guitar. Don't know how to do
0: that. You got a week? You can do it in 7 days.
2: No, I can't.
0: You could get some chords down in 7 days.
2: I wanted to start selling art. Haven't done that.
0: Okay.
2: I wanted to start writing music again. Haven't done that.
0: Okay, you're being depressing. Yeah. Did you, like, I don't know, black out or did you go to...
2: I mean...
3: She's like regularly.
2: Every once in a while. No, I'm kidding. I don't like it.
0: Stop talking now. That's it for us today on XYZ with Eric Zachary. We'll see you tomorrow on your Friday. 1 week.
2: I'll start accepting happy birthdays.
0: Tomorrow. Okay. 1 week from Audrey's birthday. Yes. Good night and good luck.
2: Good night.
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2: All right, Star County, clouds on the increase as we head through this Thursday evening and tonight for that matter. Scattered showers, upper 60s. Getting into Friday's forecast, we'll have partly to mostly cloudy skies, scattered showers and thunderstorms, friends, and highs for Canton for your TGIF in the low 80s. Weekend is almost here. I am Staff Meteorologist Holly Strano.

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0: Morning, Star County. It's time to TGIF, my friends. And here's the deal. We're mostly cloudy skies. Scattered showers around at times today. Highs this afternoon in the low to mid 80s. We are still Friday vibing in lieu of any kind of wet weather. That's just the way it goes, okay? We'll have variably cloudy skies, scattered showers, thunderstorms, upper 60s tonight. For your Saturday, considerable cloud cover. I'm not ruling out a shower or thunderstorm, so keep it posted here for the latest tomorrow, mid-80s for highs. I am staff meteorologist Holly Strano on Mix 94.1.
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21: Happy Friday morning, Canton. Good morning, Friday, all the things. Mostly cloudy skies today. We're going to be dealing with on and off rain showers, so we'll call it, you know, scattered showers at times. Low to mid 80s for highs this afternoon. Of course, with some wet weather, could be some slowdowns, so we're going to all exercise patience today. It's Friday. Variably cloudy skies, scattered showers, scattered thunderstorms possible tonight, upper 60s by early Saturday. And then Starr County for your Saturday, more mainly cloudy skies, a stray shower or thunderstorm. We'll see if those become more scattered, but at this point, chances will be there. At the very least, mid-80s for highs. I will keep you updated on any changes. I am Staff Meteorologist Holly Strano on Mix 94.1.
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9: You've got lawn chairs all over Cleveland Avenue. The NFL season officially underway. And I'm going to be up on the runway later. I can only mean one thing. It is Hall of Fame time here in Canton, Ohio. It's Friday, a big weekend in front of us. So obviously, a lot of things to talk about. And speaking of talking, 330-450-9400 is the number if you want to get a hold of me today. So here on the program, it's going to be a little unorthodox. It's going to be a little different. I've got to dip out early because I have to go over to the Civic Center for the 2026 Hall of Fame Fashion Show, which one of my favorite events of the year. I actually love doing this. So I'm going to leave you in some best of, but you're going to have plenty of time to hang out with me this weekend. We got the parade. All sorts of good things happening, including Fan Fest. Obviously, the big concert on Sunday in Canton, Ohio. This is for you. Also on the program today, Holly Strano is going to keep us up to date with any weather things we need to know of.

0: Fingers crossed, everything looks clear for tomorrow morning. Looks clear for Sunday evening. But Holly will keep us up to date. Pam Cook's got the news that you need. And then we'll do the standards. Stark County Positivity. Three things you need to know. Big 94.1 audio dump. Let's kick it off today, though, with a quick recap of yesterday. So without getting too inside baseball for everybody, yesterday, the CEO of the organization, the company that bought these radio stations, Mix 94.1 and 1480 WHBC, that happened late last year. Well, for the first time ever, the CEO decided to come into town. And when I first heard of all this, I was like, bro, you couldn't have picked a worse time to be here. Like, I want you to see all the stuff happening. I want you to be a part of the fun, the festivities. But, like, this is one of the busiest times of year for us. We have 800 million things that we have going on leading up into the Hall of Fame festivities. Then after that, we've got the Wishathon. Then after that, we've got high school football. So, like, our dance card is full in this building right now. But the CEO's like, no, guys, I'm going to come in Thursday. I'll be there. We're like, all right. So, you know, I don't know what your place of work is like, but usually when the, you know, when the chief comes in, when the head of the table comes in, you know, things happen. So leading up to this visit, we made the decision and we're kind of told, like voluntold to make this decision of like, hey, you have to do a deep cleaning of your building. Like, you need to make sure it's looking good, shining right, doing all these different things. So all week long, I'm out there with Murphy oil soap. And I'm really tall. I don't know if you know that, but I'm out there with Murphy's oil soap, reaching up, cleaning things up high, you know, getting the dust off. So we do all of that. Yesterday, the CEO comes in. Place is shining, looking great. I've got the parade float out there, you know, to show off what we've done. The vans are strategically placed, you know, everything we could possibly do. The dude comes in there and was as real as could possibly be. Like, I don't know, and maybe this is, you know, the idea of an executive. You kind of expect them to be not a real person. But dude came in, was unbelievably gracious, was so like complimentary of all the successes we've had and what we've done, and had very clearly done his homework on us, like knew who I was before I said hello to him. It was a fantastic experience. And I'll be real with you, most times, and this is probably true at your job too, but most times the chief comes in, you don't walk away feeling like, hey, I feel more confident, I feel like better about what we're doing. But that was 100% the case for me yesterday. Walked out feeling great. Walked out feeling like, hey, this dude gets it. This dude sees the value in who we are and what we're doing in this building. And considering how many times I've been a part of these situations that have gone the opposite way, it was a really good feeling. Nice to bring that in, you know? All right, when we come back, we'll get the show really going. And speaking of shows, the fashion show 2026, I want to talk about it. It's happening later this morning. I'm going to be up on the runway. We'll break it all down next on Mix 94.1. Thanks for hanging out with me today.
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22: Well, good Friday morning, Starr County. It's time to TGIF, my friends. And here's the deal. We're mostly cloudy skies. Scattered showers around at times today. Highs this afternoon in the low to mid 80s. We are still Friday vibing in lieu of any kind of wet weather. That's just the way it goes, okay? We'll have variably cloudy skies, scattered showers, thunderstorms, upper 60s tonight. For your Saturday, considerable cloud cover, I'm not rolling out a shower or thunderstorm, so keep it posted here for the latest tomorrow, mid-80s for highs. I am staff meteorologist Holly Strano on Mix 94.1.
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1: All day today, man. So many things going on.
0: Later tonight, it's First Friday, which is an unbelievable event every month. But August First Friday, arguably the best one of the year. I mean, when it happens in conjunction with all the Hall of Fame festivities, obviously that's a big deal for us. So get out there, go enjoy First Friday. Also happening in downtown Canton today, the Gold Jacket Dinner over at the Civic Center. Really cool to see so many of those Gold Jackets get together. Truly the, you know, greatest gathering of professional football talents anywhere on the face of the planet at any point. I mean, it really is just an amazing group of men that gather for that. But prior to that event, well, we're doing it for the ladies primarily. Now, of course, I'm talking about the 2026 Hall of Fame Fashion Show and Luncheon. And I don't know if you've ever been to this event before, but I think this is my third or fourth year being a part of it. It is really, and I mean really, quite an ordeal. I remember the first year that I did it. I'm like, oh, yeah, it'll just be a stage up there. You'll walk, you'll do your thing, whatever. And in some capacity, that's what happens. But the way that it happens, it truly is special. Shout out to Ken Harding and his team. He's from New Wave Nation and the Music Farm, so I've known Ken in a lot of different ways. But as the person who makes this fashion show happen, I just give him so much credit because it really is a show. And there will be different performances, different, celebrity guests drop-in, stuff like that. We do this thing where we highlight the Gold Jacket wives. And when it all happens, obviously it takes a lot of people. And myself being one of the models, it's so ridiculous that I get to be a part of it. Now, the thing I will say about me being a model is that I'm tall, so I have that going for me. But for the most part, I'm not a fashionable person in any way, shape, or form. So I feel very out of place here. Because even like, Wednesday when we did the dress rehearsal, so many of the people, so many of the models involved here, they are fashionable people. Like, I mean, they're young and they're cool and they're attractive and they're these. And then I'm like, what am I doing here? Like, how did I get in here? Now, there's definitely a separation between the men and the women. I think this year there's more male models than have ever been a part of it, or at least in my time that we have. And there's, kind of this camaraderie. And for the most part, they're just bros. Now, they're all younger than me, cooler than me, like in a very different chapter of life. So once again, I'm asking myself, like, gosh, who let dad sit at this table? How did I get here? But then there's the women, and they very much are fashionable, attractive women. And the difference between like how they take it and the way that they were kind of rehearsing and practicing and the way that they'll walk versus the way that the guys were doing it, where it's just like, yeah, somebody asked us to do this, we're a part of this, we whatever. Or you're like me and you're like, how did I get in here? It was very clear to me that these are two different kind of, groups of models that we have. But it's an unbelievably fun event. There's like great shopping. The people who are a part of it out there in the audience, they seem to enjoy themselves. They seem to love it. But I'm not going to lie, I've got the anxiety, because when you go up there and the music takes over and you've got to go out there and you've got to go strut your stuff, the worst thing in the world to happen is for you to go out there and for you to get no reaction. So here's what I'm going to ask you, because like I said, I've got anxiety going about it right now, which is crazy. Usually once I've done something a couple times, I'm pretty cool about it. But if you're going to the fashion show later, I'm tall, I have a mustache, I'm going to be wearing a gray suit from Steve's on Cleveland Avenue, which, dude, shout out to them. Shout out to them. They're who do the Gold Jackets for the players, but they're also like, the preferred suit of the fashion show. And they do knock it out of the park every time. So I'll be wearing a gray suit, and then I will also be wearing some gear from the Pro Football Hall of Fame fashion or team shop. So as I get up there, as I do my little turn on the catwalk, on the catwalk, make some noise for me. Be excited for me. I'm going to point at you. I'm going to try to get the people excited. But you go up there and nobody cheers. Oh, man, the bad look right there. And it was funny, I was saying some of these male models, some of them is their first time, So I was giving them advice. I was like, hey, here's what you do. Turn to the left. Then you turn to the right. Then you complete your circle. And I'm like, who am I to be giving these dudes advice? Who am I? So if you're going to be there, just cheer for me, please. It is Mixed Mornings with Matt Fantone.

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3: 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An exciting ending to the Pro Football Hall of Fame game last night at Tom Benson Stadium. Carolina scored as time ran out to win 33-30 over the Cardinals. A big day in downtown Canton for the next events of this year's Enshrinement Class. Fashion show luncheon, gold jacket dinner to take place at the Canton Civic Center. Don't forget, our very own Matt Fantone will be strutting his stuff at the fashion show. Plus, this Friday, the first Friday events will take place as well. And don't forget the grand parade tomorrow morning. A 32-year-old woman will spend 6 to 9 years in prison for a drunk driving crash that killed a man who had just found out he was going to be a dad. Margaret Fry sentenced for a whole host of charges. Her blood alcohol level at the time of the crash, 3 times the legal limit. 32-year-old Timothy Coverdale was killed when he was struck as he rode his bike home from work last October. Knox County Sheriff Daniel Wexler says the sheriff's office remains committed to utilizing effective investigative tools, but they have decided they will not use flock cameras. Flock cameras recently led to the apprehension of a man in Jackson Township accused of road rage. A rabid bat found in Painesville raising concerns as a local condo complex dealing with an infestation. They say it's been ongoing since 2024. Traffic will be heavy as you travel around the area today. Make sure you give yourself some extra time. Guardians were swept by the Mets yesterday. They open a huge series with the White Sox tonight. I'm Pam Cook.
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I don't know. I don't necessarily love, you know, slower records in general. Certainly not when it comes to Bruno Mars. I want Uptown Funk from that dude. It just didn't feel memorable to me. But to be fair, I'm wrong about stuff all the time. Case in point, I thought Karol G was like a K-pop star. No, she's a Colombian singer. New stuff from them. All right, let's do new stuff again. Alex Warren, he's got a new song. It's called Rescuer. I thought that-

0: You know what? These are fall songs, and I'm still in summer mode, but listening to that, and once people are wearing sweaters and drinking pumpkin spice lattes, that's probably a big hit. Speaking of big hits, 94.1 The Jock. Let's do a little bit of sports action from right here in Canton, Ohio. Last night, it was the Cardinals versus the Panthers. Here's the first touchdown of the season.
1: A couple of receivers out wide. One comes back to the corner. Inside run. Oh, Corey Kaner to the end zone. And the first touchdown of his NFL season.
0: The Cardinals ended up losing 33-30 against the Panthers, who punched one in late. And, like,

0: That's another lost ball. Why do I even play?
1: I'm Scott Life with First Tee Canton, and honestly, you're perfect for our summer golfathon.
0: Perfect? I'm terrible.
1: That's the point. 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
0: So my terrible golf finally has a purpose? Now it goes straight.
1: Join us for the First Tee Canton Summer Golfathon and help us impact the next generation, one swing at a time. 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See you out there.
2: 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You know I like this kind of stuff. A Utah teen being celebrated, and rightfully so, good grief, after they 3D printed a wheelchair for a toddler.
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2: Yeah, that's absolutely incredible, and I love it, and I'm so proud of this kid, and I'm so happy for that toddler and their family, but like, shouldn't there be other avenues to wheelchairs when there's toddlers who need them other than like, boy, I hope some like genius fifth grader 3D prints one for me. 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
6: Happy Friday morning, Canton. Good morning, Friday, all the things. Mostly cloudy skies today. We're going to be dealing with on and off rain showers, so we'll call it, you know, scattered showers at times. Low to mid 80s for highs this afternoon. Of course, with some wet weather, could be some slowdowns. So we're going to all exercise patience today. It's Friday. Variably cloudy skies, scattered showers, scattered thunderstorms possible tonight. Upper 60s by early Saturday. And then Starr County for your Saturday, more mainly cloudy skies, a stray shower or thunderstorm. We'll see if those become more scattered, but at this point, chances will be there. At the very least, mid-80s for highs. I will keep you updated on any changes. I am Staff Meteorologist Holly Strano on Mix 94.1.
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1: Plus, we got hotel. 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We got everything you need to go see Hillary Duff. 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And fingers crossed, you're on your way to that Hillary Duff Show.
0: Mixed Mornings with Matt Fantone. 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
1: All right, we'll talk all things Pro Football Hall of Fame enshrinement related coming up. But the first thing you need to know today, Friday, August 7th. Experts in Louisiana now saying a flesh-eating bacteria has killed 5 people this year. 5 of them! There's been 9 total cases in 2026. All 9 patients have ended up in the hospital, and more than half of them have ended up dying. The bacteria called Vibro vulnificus is the most serious type of its bacteria type, and it basically happens when you go into the ocean in warm coastal waters and you have some sort of an open wound on you. And at the beach, it's almost inevitable that you're going to. You've been splashing around. There's shells. There's sharp stuff everywhere. I don't know if you remember this, a couple of months ago, we went on vacation. We went to North Carolina. And when I came back, I had this huge infection on my hand. Like, it developed on the show, like, as I was, like, broadcasting. And I said to my wife, I'm like, oh, dude, there's no way it's a flesh-eating bacteria. That really doesn't happen. And yes, it does. She was right. I was wrong. Surprise, surprise. Surprise, surprise. All right, second thing you need to know today, Friday, August 7th. It's another crazy story here. The FCC has apparently approved a plan to beam sunlight from space onto Earth using a giant mirror, and now all these environmental groups are starting to push back. And this sounds like a Simpsons episode, right? Like, what on Earth are we talking about? But this company, Reflect Orbital, wants to launch a test satellite carrying a 59-foot-wide mirror that would then reflect sunlight onto a specific spot on Earth during nighttime so that they can see, like, what happens here. Now, like I said, people pushing back saying this is going to have huge impacts on wildlife, astronomy research. There's talks about eye safety, what's going to be happening there. But this is crazy. Just another example of we live in the future. And I know in a lot of ways it sounds like a nightmare because this could definitely be a nightmare. But we live in the future. 59-foot mirror. Yeah, just send that up into space. We'll do something with it. All right. And the third thing you need to know today, Friday, August 7th. It is officially underway, Hall of Fame 2026. And there's a couple of things I want you to know. Number one, if you are going up to the Hall of Fame Village, really for any of the events, I would just recommend you park over at the fairgrounds and take that shuttle service. Rather than complaining about the traffic and, oh my gosh, it's impossible to get in and out of, just let them do it for you. It's going to make your trip a lot more enjoyable. If you've never done it before, it's free and it's very efficient. They have, like, buses going all the time. And you know where the fairgrounds are. You know it's easy to get in and out of. Just park over there. I'm telling you, it's going to work out better for you. But when it comes to events, a lot of big stuff happening today, including the 2026 Hall of Fame Fashion Show, which is where I'll be up on stage as a model. Huge shout out to Steve's on Cleveland Avenue. They're providing the suit today that I'm wearing. Just unbelievably sharp, as all the stuff they do, which includes the gold jackets. I mean, Steve's unparalleled when it comes to their line of work. And then I'll also be wearing gear from the Pro Football Hall of Fame team shop. So I'm excited about that. If you're at the luncheon, make some noise for me. Because there's nothing worse than going up on that runway and nobody claps. And I'm like, nobody's going to clap. Nobody. And then tomorrow, I will be alongside with Jabba Joel, Kenny, and JT from our sister station, 1480 WHBC. We are going to be on the back of Corvettes, rolling down Cleveland Avenue, riding in the 2026 Grand Parade, which is always such an honor to me, and it's just so funny, right? Like, here is this parade of the greatest of the great when it comes to professional football. The thing America loves more than anything. Like the number one passion we have as a people. We are having the best of the best. And me in the parade. Just like, yep. What's up, guys? Yeah, that's Barry Sanders. Yeah, you know what that is? That is Peyton Manning. Yeah, Drew Brees, he's right up there. Sure. And Matt Fantone. We're number 39 in the parade. Once again, make sure you wave, say hi, have fun. Come out to these events, too, whether they're ticketed, the free events, whatever. It all does exist for this community. So come out and be a part of the fun. Here at

0: 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All of our coverage when it comes to the Hall of Fame enshrinement activities brought to you by Progressive, Chrysler, Dodge, Jeep, Ram in Massillon. The three things you need to know. There's all three of them right here for you, right here on Mix 94.1.
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22: Well, good Friday morning, Starr County. It's time to TGIF, my friends. And here's the deal. We're mostly cloudy skies. Scattered showers around at times today. Highs this afternoon in the low to mid 80s. We are still Friday vibing in lieu of any kind of wet weather. That's just the way it goes, okay? We'll have variably cloudy skies, scattered showers, thunderstorms, upper 60s tonight. For your Saturday, considerable cloud cover. I'm not ruling out a shower or thunderstorm, so keep it posted here for the latest tomorrow, mid-80s for highs. I am staff meteorologist Holly Strano on Mix 94.1.
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1: All right, let's kick things off by showing some love to the Carnation City. I know everyone's talking about Canton right now, all the things going on. And don't get me wrong, I'm going to hype up all the Hall of Fame stuff. But the Carnation Festival is going down. Their parade is on Saturday. And the Mix 94.1 Project Rebuild Parade Float is going to be in the Carnation Day Parade. So I'm like, genuinely, I was torn about this. And I'm so bummed about it that I'm not going to be able to be out there. One of my favorite parts over the last, like, I don't know, year and a half of my life, I've spent a ton of time out in Alliance and kind of fallen in love with it and kind of like see the charm of it and kind of see why people are proud to call it their hometown. And two parades on one day, I can only be in one spot. We had already committed to the Grand Parade, but the parade float is going to be there. Carnation's on it. So make sure you wave to them. Make sure you give the Project Rebuild students a big thumbs up. And just know, I wish I was there with you. But I will be in the Grand Parade, spot 39. I'm going to be right in front of the Maslin Tiger Swing Band, which I'm pretty stoked about. Truly one of the elite bands around here. And there's a lot of good ones. But the Tigers are going to be doing their thing. Obi, the big balloon right behind it. So, if nothing else, I know people are going to be cheering for the Tigers. I'll just ride some of their coattails. Like, yeah, hey, good to see you too. Glad you're excited. When it comes to Hall of Fame stuff, it's not just the parade, though. The Fan Fest is going down. I've heard nothing but positives from people who have been a part of that so far. It's right there at Stadium Park in that parking lot. And more than anything, is we talk about all these different events, and whether we're talking about Hall of Fame stuff, whether we're talking about Balloon Classic a couple of weeks ago, whether we're talking about the Carnation Festival or the million different things that happen in this community, one of the reasons that they happen is because there's volunteers who are willing to put in work, not be compensated for it, and give back to their community. So if you're out there and you are a volunteer at any of these events, at any of these kind of things, dude, hats off to you. Thank you for doing it. Whether you're, you know, the chairman of a board of one of these events or you're somebody who's showing people where their chair is, thank you for doing it. We truly would not have this stuff without people who are willing to do that kind of stuff. So if you're wearing the high visibility and it says volunteer, you got the lanyard and it says volunteer, you deserve all the credit in the world today. Thanks for making our community a better place. And that's what Stark County Positivity is all about. Celebrating the good people who make the good stuff happen. And if you ever know about it, you ever see it, you ever want to shout somebody out or an organization who did you right or deserves some special love, just reach out to me. I'll do my best to get them on. Stark County Positivity. You tell me about the good stuff, I'll tell everybody else. I'm Mix 94.1.
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3: 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Of course, it's also First Friday, so beware of heavy traffic and road closings as well. Road closings, of course, will happen tonight along Cleveland Avenue, the Grand Parade route for tomorrow morning. The parade steps off at 8 a.m., and we will have live coverage for you starting at 8 o'clock. The enshrinement is set for noon tomorrow at Tom Benson Hall of Fame Stadium. It looks like mostly cloudy and humid conditions, possibly a thunderstorm tomorrow. Haitian immigrants are now wearing ankle monitors, reporting to ICE facilities, and facing the possibility of unannounced deportation. 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
3: This is the group of Haitians that have lived in Springfield, Ohio for more than 20 years. There is a new development in the Vinton County child endangerment case.
5: Elizabeth Sider's attorney filed a motion for a mental health evaluation to determine if Elizabeth is competent to stand trial.
3: A New Mexico court has ordered Meta, the parent company of Facebook and Instagram, to

0: pay $567 million to address harm its platforms cause to young people. Very exciting Hall of Fame game last night. That doesn't happen all that often, but it was time running out. Carolina scored. They beat the Cardinals 33-30. Guardians swept by the Mets yesterday. They play in Chicago tonight. I'm Pam Cook.
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2: Let's kick it off with some football action right here in Canton, Ohio. Here's the final call of the first preseason game of the 2026 season. Let's listen in.
3: Game on the line. King, he's going to step up. Pumps, runs, goal line. Is he in? Yes! Carolina wins! King's King!
2: This is his third touchdown of the game. This is an undrafted kid. First, you know, opportunity to go out there and prove himself. Hats off to him for doing it, even if it was in the first preseason game of the season. Speaking of sports, I didn't know about this, but there's a John Madden movie coming out. Nicolas Cage is going to play John Madden?
4: John Madden didn't just coach football. He changed the game. His football brilliance was unmatched. As a coach, John was a savant, seeing the field in ways no one else could. As a broadcaster, his brilliance evolved.
2: Yeah, I mean, as a coach, as a broadcaster, and as a video game, truly iconic. I would never have picked Nicolas Cage to play John Madden, though. Speaking of movies, Coco Melon. Well, they're going to do their own movie. Here's a little taste of it.
5: I'm JJ, and I'm trying to find my bear, Bobo.

Now, I'm not traditionally a fan of Alex Warren. Not that he needs my approval or anything. And I traditionally don't like slower songs. But we're getting into the fall. And it's going to be time to slow it down. It's going to be time to, you know, wear a flannel. It's going to be time to drink a pumpkin spice latte. And that song's probably going to do pretty well. Speaking of new music, Bruno Mars has teamed up with Karol G, a woman I was unfamiliar with before today. They have a new song together. It's called Still. Here's a little amuse-bouche on Mix 94.1.

0: personally, not my cup of tea. But probably got another hit right there. Bruno Mars knows what he's doing, huh? Guy can make some good songs. You sure about that? And that right there was your Mix 94.1 audio dump.
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14: Happy Friday morning, Canton. Good morning, Friday, all the things. Mostly cloudy skies today. We're going to be dealing with on and off rain showers. So we'll call it, you know, scattered showers at times. Low to mid 80s for highs this afternoon. Of course, with some wet weather, could be some slowdowns. So we're going to all exercise patience today. It's Friday. Variably cloudy skies, scattered showers, scattered thunderstorms possible tonight. Upper 60s by early Saturday. And then Starr County for your Saturday, more mainly cloudy skies, a stray shower or thunderstorm. We'll see if those become more scattered, but at this point, chances will be there. At the very least, mid-80s for highs. I will keep you updated on any changes. I am staff meteorologist Holly Strano on Mix 94.1.
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1: A lot of stuff happening here in the Hall of Fame City this week. We'll get to all of that coming up. But the first thing you need to know today, Friday, August 7th, Mitch McConnell out of the hospital, apparently. The senator from Kentucky, been there for nearly 2 months. And says he's going to continue recovery at home with intensive physical therapy while staying in touch with his staff and colleagues in Washington, D.C. when it comes to Senate business. I haven't seen any like photos or anything of him yet or video. But I really hope, and this is true both sides, I really hope this is a lesson learned for the United States Senate, the powers that be, Congress, all these different things. Like, bro, we have 80-plus-year-old people running the country. We need a contingency plan. We need to figure out what happens next because, like, dude's 82 years old. And so if it didn't happen now, it's going to happen soon, and it's going to be somebody else, right? That's what I said when Lindsey Graham died. Like, I don't want to ever jump on somebody's grave. Of course not. But the idea here that, like, well, we're just going to put your sister in your place there. What are we talking about? What are we doing here? You haven't been at work in 2 months? You haven't been at work in 2 months and you still have your job? So, glad Mitch McConnell's okay. Glad he's out of the hospital. But, like, I don't know. It's not going to be that long before he's back in there, right? We have a plan for it. All right, second thing you need to know today, Friday, August 7th. This story coming out of New Mexico, really surprising to me. Meta going to be paying nearly $600 million to address mental health issues in kids and how they impacted it. So most of the money, about $420 million, is going to go towards treatment services for kids, while the rest of the funding will go to awareness, prevention, screening, all these different things here. And this is, you know, in the state of New Mexico. So I can only imagine this is setting the precedent for a lot of other states to step up and say, hey, we want to get involved in a lawsuit here. And not just states. I mean, like, you look at county resources, you look at the resources of schools, you know, stuff like that. They're going to say, hey, we've had to hire more teachers. We've had to hire more guidance counselors. We've had to spend more time on therapists, all these different things taking kids out of the classroom. You got to cough up some money, Zuckerbot. Now, obviously, they're going to, you know, appeal. They're going to take it to the next level. But as it stands right now, $567 million going to the state of New Mexico because Facebook knowingly, willingly got your kids addicted and said, who cares what the aftermath is? We're all going to go log in a minute like, oh my gosh, did you see what Facebook did? Did you see what Instagram did? All right, third thing you need to know today, Friday, August 7th, truly the biggest weekend of the year here in Stark County. A lot of different things going down. A lot of different things going down. And before we get to any Hall of Fame stuff, I do want to shout out the Carnation Festival out there in Alliance. Big week for them as well. But when it comes to Canton, obviously football is king. And there's so many ways to be a part of the fun. We'll get things started this morning over at the Hall of Fame Fashion Show and Luncheon, which yours truly will be walking the runway. I'll be wearing gear from Steve's on Cleveland Avenue. And the Pro Football Hall of Fame team shop. Excited to do that. Nervous. The anxiety's kind of through the roof right now. I've done this before, but there's always that concern of like, oh my gosh, what if I fall? What if I just completely biff out? What if I sprain an ankle? What if my pants fall down? What if a million different things happen? Everyone's going to be there. There's a lot of important people are going to be there. And I won't be the guy who's like, oh, hey, did you see that old guy from the radio station? Yeah, he fell off. Yeah, it was terrible. Like, all right, well, fingers crossed that doesn't happen. Then they switch the Civic Center over to the Gold Jacket Dinner. And shout out to the people who do that job to go from that

0: fashion show, boom, and a couple of hours later, now you've got this dinner going on. Dude, huge thumbs up to that team over there. Tomorrow morning, the grand parade down Cleveland Avenue, Mix 94.1. We are going to be in the number 39 spot, which is a good spot. Good spot. We're in the top third of the parade. We're right in front of the Massillon Tiger Swing Band. We're right behind the Cleveland Guardians, ketchup, mustard, the onion, the spicy mustard, the Sugardale guys. They're going to be running around having a great time. And it's me and Java Joel, Kenny and JT behind us. Can't wait to be a part of it. So hopefully we'll see you out there. When it comes to Hall of Fame enshrinement festivities, Progressive Chevy and Massillon and the Chevy Networks, they're powering us here on Mix 94.1. Excited to be out there. And hopefully the Canton Repository isn't showing me falling off of the stage at the fashion show later. The three things you need to know, there's all three of them right here for you, right here on Mix 94.1.
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18: Well, good Friday morning, Stark County. It's time to TGIF, my friends. And here's the deal. We're mostly cloudy skies. Scattered showers around at times today. Highs this afternoon in the low to mid 80s. We are still Friday vibing in lieu of any kind of wet weather. That's just the way it goes, okay? We'll have variably cloudy skies, scattered showers, thunderstorms, upper 60s tonight. For your Saturday, considerable cloud cover. I'm not ruling out a shower or thunderstorm, so keep it posted here for the latest tomorrow, mid-80s for highs. I am staff meteorologist Holly Strano on Mix 94.1.
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0: 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Does anyone know what day is it?
1: Yep, today, Friday, August 7th, National Lighthouse Day, which we're going to celebrate here on Mixed Mornings with Matt Fantone. I don't know why, but my mom decorated our bathroom in lighthouses like in the 90s. I don't know if that was like a thing to do. So I've always thought they were cool. You know, the idea there, the waves crashing in, the sailors looking for, you know, anywhere to land. And the lighthouse standing there, bringing them in. It's a powerful one, right? So happy National Lighthouse Day. Today is also National Water Balloon Day. Certainly deserves to get celebrated. It's a good time. It's a water balloon fight. Quintessential summer. And then you got to clean up afterwards, right? That part of it sucks. And it used to be the lead up to it, actually, like, you know, tying off the water balloons. That part sucked too. But they've got those ones that self-tie, and you can make like 50 balloons at a time. That makes it so much easier. We've got water balloons. We haven't done a water balloon fight this summer. And you know what? This weekend, I think Sunday is supposed to be like mid-80s sunshine. Let's do it, right? Water balloon fight at Casa de Fantone. Today is also National Purple Heart Day. Obviously, a day that deserves to be recognized. It commemorates the creation of the oldest military decoration. Only received by those who have either fallen or were injured in battle. Those sacrifices that military members make, they should be remembered today. They should be remembered every day. They should be honored. But happy Purple Heart Day, and an extreme thank you to those of them who unfortunately have one. What day is it, you ask? Well, now you know. And you found out right here on Mix 94.1.
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3: 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An exciting ending to the Pro Football Hall of Fame game last night at Tom Benson Stadium. Carolina scored as time ran out to win 33-30 over the Cardinals. A big day in downtown Canton for the next events of this year's Enshrinement Class. Fashion show luncheon, gold jacket dinner to take place at the Canton Civic Center. Don't forget our very own Matt Fantone will be strutting his stuff at the fashion show. Plus this Friday, the first Friday events will take place as well. And don't forget the grand parade tomorrow morning. A 32-year-old woman will spend 6 to 9 years in prison for a drunk driving crash that killed a man who had just found out he was going to be a dad. Margaret Fry sentenced for a whole host of charges. Her blood alcohol level at the time of the crash, 3 times the legal limit. 32-year-old Timothy Coverdale was killed when he was struck as he rode his bike home from work last October. Knox County Sheriff Daniel Wexler says the sheriff's office remains committed to utilizing effective investigative tools, but they have decided they will not use flock cameras. Flock cameras recently led to the apprehension of a man in Jackson Township accused of road rage. A rabid bat found in Painesville raising concerns as a local condo complex dealing with an infestation. They say it's been ongoing since 2024. Traffic will be heavy as you travel around the area today. Make sure you give yourself some extra time. Guardians were swept by the Mets yesterday. They open a huge series with the White Sox tonight. I'm Pam Cook.
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1: Got that new for you. It's Alex Warren. It's Rescuer. 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
2: I thought

0: Rescuer. It's from Alex Warren, who I'm not traditionally a fan of. It's not like he needs my stamp of approval. And when you run it through the lens of Fall, and it takes songs a little bit of time to really ramp up and get big, that's probably going to be a big one. All right, next piece of audio we have for you. Let's check in with the NFL. The season kicked off last night right here in Canton, Ohio. And I know it's preseason game number one, but it was still a pretty thrilling end to it. Let's listen in.
1: Game on the line. King, he's going to step up. Pumps, runs, goal line. Is he in? Yes! Carolina wins! Haynes King!
0: Haynes King, an unsigned free agent, like just found his way onto the team. And now all of a sudden that guy's out there. I think he ran for 3 last night or something like that. Good for him. Next piece of audio we have for you. If you got little kids in your life, I'm sure you know about Cocomelon. Well, they've got a new movie coming out. Here's a little taste.
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2: Come on, guys!
0: Now, Cocomelon has a bad rap online, and listen, it's not great. I mean, no kid's show is when you're an adult. But for the most part, when my kids were young enough for Cocomelon, I didn't think it was the worst thing in the world. Now, granted, it was mostly like songs back then. They weren't really doing stories or like plots or anything like that. It was just this family who was doing, you know, I don't know, like Old MacDonald. And that wasn't so bad. But they're rolling it out into a full movie, which of course they are, because I'm sure they're going to print a bunch of money. All right, and to wrap things up, let's do it once again with new music. This time, Bruno Mars teaming up with Karol G, who I thought was a K-pop star. No, it turns out she's a Colombian pop star.

0: That's another lost ball. Why do I even play?
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15: Happy Friday morning, Canton. Good morning, Friday, all the things. Mostly cloudy skies today. We're going to be dealing with on and off rain showers, so we'll call it, you know, scattered showers at times. Low to mid 80s for highs this afternoon. Of course, with some wet weather, could be some slowdowns, so we're going to all exercise patience today. It's Friday. Variably cloudy skies, scattered showers, scattered thunderstorms possible tonight. Upper 60s by early Saturday. And then Starr County for your Saturday, more mainly cloudy skies, a stray shower or thunderstorm. We'll see if those become more scattered, but at this point, chances will be there. At the very least, mid-80s for highs. I will keep you updated on any changes. I am Staff Meteorologist Holly Strano on Mix 94.1.
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0: 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We're talking about the Great Trail Golf Course. We've got Nehemiah with us, brother. Thank you so much for coming in, and thank you for being a part of this deal today, dude.
1: No problem. We're happy to be on here. We appreciate you guys taking the opportunity to let us come and talk to your fan base, and we really enjoy the opportunity.
0: And I want you to paint the picture, because you were just kind of doing it for me, and it sounds absolutely beautiful. The Great Trail Golf Course down there in Minerva, it truly is a sight to see, correct?
1: It is. A lot of the customers that we get that come from Cleveland, Akron, who've been coming for a long time, or Youngstown or Hubbard, they're just amazed that this place exists. And when they bring new people with them, they just can't believe that this golf course exists. It's out of the norm. It's hilly. It's all kinds of different shapes. It's small. It's got tiny dome-shaped greens. It's not super long, but it's just a gorgeous course. And there's 27 holes there, so tons of variety. You can play 1 through 18, or you can play 19 through 18. You know, it can be mixed up, you know.
0: And I think that's absolutely incredible, because that's what people are looking for, something that they can kind of customize to themselves. How much time do they have that afternoon, or do they want to go make a weekend out of it? I know you guys do stay in plays where you can stay in the rooms and the suites and stuff like that. Those have to be big, right?
1: That is going to... They're stuffed right now during this season. We have some openings in September and October,

0: And honestly, in my opinion, that's the best time to be golfing because it's beautiful, it's gorgeous. And so if you want a getaway, just like where you can see the stars at night, hang out at the fire pit.
1: Come on.
0: Yeah, it's definitely a place to come to. And just we have 5 rooms, standard rooms that you can come into. Or you can come with a group of people. We have suites where you can stay with a group and stay in those suites and everything and really enjoy yourselves.
1: And what a weekend that would be, just, you know, having, you know, the opportunity to get away from it all, to spend some time out there in nature and spend some time out there on the course, too. And you're going to be able to score a $50 gift card to Great Trail Golf Course for just $25. You go to 330deals.com. It just turned 9 o'clock. I don't want you to get shut out on this, so head over, score those gift cards right now. And something else I want to make sure that we talk about is the on-site dining that you guys have. Give us a little bit of the rundown of the menu, the restaurants, and what people love about it.
0: That's the beauty of the stay and plays and the golf there is you don't have to leave afterwards. So if you're staying on site, there's Tea House Social, which is our restaurant, and they have a variety of food. They do their own smoked wings with an Alabama white. The Alabama white sauce, he's got a dry rub, and then he does these other ones with sauce, but he does them in tallow. So even when they're even when they're covered in sauce, they're still crispy but saucy. The cocktail bar is insane. We really enjoy people coming out and enjoying that. We have a front deck that we do a lot of events on. We have an event coming up on August 21st. So if you could stay and enjoy that, but it's called Rocket on the Range. We do a putting contest where we take our putting green, turn it into a 9-hole putting contest, and you can win like $500 if you win the event that day. But we have live music going on, plus the food upstairs, plus the food in the clubhouse. It's a great event and a great time in the month of August.
1: I love the idea of being able to go and stay or being able to pop in for a meal or for a quick nine or whatever it is that you're looking for. You're going to be able to find it at the Great Trail Golf Course. And, you know, at the beginning of all this, we kind of talked about the beauty of the course. And I would have to assume, man, for weddings and events and like things like that, this is the perfect location for it, correct?
0: It's a great location, and we have the opportunity to rent out the entire space to you. But we also have, if you have a small event, we have the opportunity to section off just a part of the restaurant where it's cost effective and you can come and enjoy the restaurant, enjoy your event, but not spend a ton of money being able to take advantage of this beautiful course, the deck out front, and just the views and all the things that go along with it. So it can go from bridal showers to weddings to corporate events, whatever you want. Those things can all be taken advantage of there. Plus, you got 27 holes, so, you know.
1: It's a perfect addition to any event, dude. I mean, when it comes down to it, that's what people are looking to do. But you're going to be able to do all of that at the Great Trail Golf Course down there in beautiful Minerva. The best way to go check it out is to head over to 330deals.com. 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Or if they wanted to see it online, because, you know, people aren't going to see this online. What's the website? What's the socials? All that stuff.
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0: Thanks, guys. 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

0: things that I've got.
1: So I've been called away on a top secret, super important mission. Well, actually, I just have meetings with corporate. But nonetheless, I'm not here. You are. So here's the best of Mixed Mornings with Matt Fantone. But I'm sure you've heard me talk about my wife before. And love my wife for a million different reasons. But one of them for sure is she got me out of the dating pool. Just as it turned into a cesspool. And every single person I know, every divorced person that I know, every person who is out there in that world right now talks about what a nightmare it is. And maybe rightfully so. You know, we talk about the digital revolution, how it's changed so many things. Dating is certainly one of them. And according to a new survey of Americans, one of the reasons why you might be struggling when it comes to finding a partner, when it comes to finding somebody who you can share life with, who you can share good and bad times with, who you can call yours, well, it's your debt.

0: So, obviously, finances play a part in life. And I would say that it's crazy to think that they don't in your relationships. But according to a new survey of Americans, 78% of us say that short-term debt, like personal loans, credit cards, things like that, is a major red flag when it comes to deciding on a partner. Now, this isn't necessarily something that you're going to share on date one. Like, I have a hard time believing that somebody's going to be like, oh yeah, by the way, sitting on a giant pile of debt right now. But according to this same survey, the line in the sand for a lot of Americans when it comes to saying, like, hey, do you have a lot of debt? $10,000, which honestly doesn't sound like that much. I mean, $10,000 worth of credit card debt. I'm not trying to say that's like a small amount, but it's not like an astronomical amount. It's not like an, oh my gosh, you can't get out from underneath of that. Like, yeah, you're probably going to have to make some sacrifices, listen to Dave Ramsey, do those kind of things, but you could get out from underneath of $10,000 worth of debt. I would think most Americans could. And some people say this isn't fair, this idea that, like, hey, I shouldn't be judged as a potential partner because of my financial habits. And honestly, I'm going to say I disagree. Now, personally, do I think it's the single most important, you know, thing to consider? No. I mean, obviously, I think that good people can find themselves in bad situations and stuff like that. But when you're thinking about, like, hey, what's the long-term sustainability of this relationship? Finances definitely plays a part in it. Like, make no mistake about it. And if it's extremely important to you, if it's something that you've, you know, put a lot of time into, that you've, you know, trying to protect yourself and your future and your ability to provide for your family in the future, well, maybe you don't want somebody who's on the opposite side of that coin. Maybe the idea of, like, hey, yeah, I enjoy this person, I think they're attractive, but I don't want to saddle myself with, you know, $38,000 worth of credit card debt. And I think that's fair. I do. You know, I think people get a lot of criticism for the idea, like, women in particularly, obviously, here, the idea of being like a gold digger, which I get. But finances matter. They're a huge part of how stable your life is, about the lifestyle that you can give, you know, yourself and your family. And if you're not aligned on what those goals are, if you're not aligned on how to, like, you know, and execute those goals, well, that's going to turn into a big stress for you. So, listen, I'm not saying that we all bring, like, you know, all three credit reports and, hey, here's my payment history for the past 7 years. And do you want to look at my taxes together? That's not date one material. But it is an important part of what that relationship's going to be if it's going to be a long-term relationship. I don't think people should be criticized for that. You got too much debt? Sorry, you don't get a date too. Sorry, it's not going to happen for you. It is Mix 94.1.
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3: On December 18, 2019, the House of Representatives convene for a historic moment. In a mostly party line vote, the House approved two articles of impeachment, abuse of power and obstruction of Congress against President Trump. It was a moment Democrats had been preparing for months, all stemming from a phone call between President Trump and Ukrainian President Zelensky. It would mark the third presidential impeachment in U.S. history, a vote that tested the tolerance of Congress and the strength of a leader. Supporters of the president said it was a witch hunt, while critics believed it was a necessary act to protect democracy. The Senate would ultimately acquit President Trump on both charges, but the impeachment itself was a sharp shock with echoes that still ring through the country today. I'm Bill Hemmer, Fox News.
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4: Well, good Friday morning, Star County. It's time to TGIF, my friends. And here's the deal. We're mostly cloudy skies. Scattered showers around at times today. Highs this afternoon in the low to mid 80s. We are still Friday vibing in lieu of any kind of wet weather. That's just the way it goes, okay? We'll have variably cloudy skies, scattered showers, thunderstorms, upper 60s tonight. For your Saturday, considerable cloud cover. I'm not rolling out a shower or thunderstorm, so keep it posted here for the latest tomorrow, mid-80s for highs. I am staff meteorologist Holly Strano on Mix 94.1.
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I just wanted to say I'm sorry. For whatever reason, you're out there, you're doing stuff, you're getting ready for the day, you're making it happen, and I'm on vacation. So the best of Mixed Mornings with Matt Fantone. Summer 2026 knocking on our door. Mix 94.1 getting ready for it. Hopefully you are as well. And a big part of summer is weddings. And I'll just be real with you here as we start this conversation. I love weddings. Absolutely love weddings. If you invite me to your wedding, there's a real good chance I'm going to come. And if I do come to your wedding, I'm going to cry. Like, I'm going to get emotional. I'm also going to have a good time out on the dance floor. Whatever plate of food you put in front

0: front of me. I'm going to be stoked to eat it. I'll throw some cash in the cart. It's going to be a great time. It's a wedding. What are we talking about? But the internet shining some insight about what you can expect from weddings this summer. And these are the on-trend things that are going to be taken over. So one of the things that they say is that color is going to make a return. Minimalist weddings may be a thing of the past. With one wedding planner saying color is everywhere. Brides are rejecting the Pantone color of the year and the all-white minimalism. They're going for bold, bright colors. And I support this. I think this is a good idea. I look back at the wedding my wife and I had 7 years ago at this point. And it was kind of like, you know, that minimalist, at least when it comes to color. And I'm not like a gaudy person when it comes to dress usually, but if this is what people want to do, if this is what's popular right now, you should have bright, bold colors out there. Another thing they talk about, and especially when it comes to bright, bold colors, is using flowers as fashion, not props. Instead of traditional bouquets, the new floral trend is a bag, flowers that you carry in a purse. So now you're getting a super expensive purse and putting super expensive flowers in there. That's one of those things, man. That adds to the cost of a wedding for sure. It's not cheap. It's not cheap, but it does add something for sure. They also talk about weddings as experiences, not events. One wedding planner says, venues are becoming more of a destination and an experience for guests, so things like art museums and custom tent installations are replacing traditional ballrooms. Ceremonies are also becoming more personal, with more couples having friends and family serve as officiants. I like that idea. I did that. But I do like the idea of a wedding as an experience. It just goes back to the point, though, of like, man, oh, man, you're adding to the cost of a lot of stuff here. Now, a custom tent installation may be doable. You know, they have weddings available at the art museum here, at the cultural center here, and that's doable. But once you start, like, customizing everything, and once you really start doing that, of course, this is just going to add to the cost. And as I look back on our wedding, and I absolutely loved it. One of the best days of my life, you know, hands down. But the biggest thing I would say is that scaling back on the guest list is probably the way to go. I think you get so excited about it. I think you want so many people to be a part of the day. And that, rather than giving up what you want out of the day, just give up some of the people. You know what I mean? Like, are they really going to be here? Coworkers in particular. That's the thing that I've always kind of looked back on. And it's like, man, you think all these people are so essential into your life, but then when it comes down to it, 5 years from now, 10 years from now, you're in a different chapter of life. Are those people still going to be there? So, like I said, if you invite me to your wedding, I'm coming. We're going to have a good time. I'm going to get teary-eyed, but you don't have to invite me. I know you're trying to save money. Everybody should be right now. Everybody should be. Summer 2026. The weddings are coming. And hopefully the divorces aren't, right? Good luck to all those couples out there getting ready to walk down the aisle this upcoming summer. It is Mix 94.1.
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3: 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Of course, it's also First Friday, so beware of heavy traffic and road closings as well. Road closings, of course, will happen tonight along Cleveland Avenue, the Grand Parade route for tomorrow morning. The parade steps off at 8 a.m., and we will have live coverage for you starting at 8 o'clock. The enshrinement is set for noon tomorrow at Tom Benson Hall of Fame Stadium. It looks like mostly cloudy and humid conditions, possibly a thunderstorm tomorrow. Haitian immigrants are now wearing ankle monitors, reporting to ICE facilities, and facing the possibility of unannounced deportation. 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
3: This is the group of Haitians that have lived in Springfield, Ohio for more than 20 years. There is a new development in the Vinton County child endangerment case.
5: Elizabeth Sider's attorney filed a motion for a mental health evaluation to determine if Elizabeth is competent to stand trial.
3: A New Mexico court has ordered Meta, the parent company of Facebook and Instagram, to pay $567 million to address harm its platforms cause to young people. Very exciting Hall of Fame game last night. That doesn't happen all that often, but it was time running out. Carolina scored. They beat the Cardinals 33-30. Guardians swept by the Mets yesterday. They play in Chicago tonight. I'm Pam Cook.
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7: I'm Elizabeth McDonald, and this is the Fox Business Report.
8: Wendy's sales declined even more than expected in the recent quarter, though its CEO Bob Wright sees better days ahead. Wright recently returned to run Wendy's. He was its CEO about a decade ago. Wright says the restaurant chain clearly is not performing at its potential. Wendy's is rebuilding its menu to offer more compelling value. It's improving technology and is stepping up its market efforts. Wendy's is not offering a forecast for the year. It's lowering the dividend it pays to shareholders. Sportswear company Under Armour made a small profit in recent months compared with a loss in the period a year ago. Under Armour is also undergoing a transformation. Wall Street will be reacting today to the monthly employment report for July. That's your Fox Business Report. I'm Ginny Coselda, invested in you.
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2: Welcome one, welcome all. It is Mixed Mornings with Matt Fantone, but here's the deal. I'm not here today. You are, though, and you deserve a good program. That's why we put together the best of Mixed Mornings with Matt Fantone. And we will start things off in an AT&T store in Atlanta, where a video of a teenage girl throwing a tantrum has gone viral. Her mom apparently deciding to take her phone away. They were there canceling her plan. Here is a quick clip.
3: Mama, please!
4: I'm your best friend going.
3: No, yes, I am!
2: Teenagers, right? Just bigger toddlers. I talked about it yesterday. New word of the year, demure. And now people actually like doing some more research on it if you're not perpetually online. Now, I know the video went viral, but most people had no idea this was even a thing. Here's where it all started in August.
5: How I do my makeup for work. I don't look like a clown when I go to work. I don't do too much. I'm very mindful while I'm at work. Very demure. A lot of you girls go to the interview.
2: Very demure. That's where the word came from. So now people are like, what is this new word? And it's not a new word. Just the word of the year. The response I saw yesterday, well, these are just stupid TikTok words. And it's like, no, it's a real word. It just got famous because it was on TikTok. Speaking of stupid things on TikTok, I saw this there. Apparently, a baby consultant claims there's a hot new trend when it comes to naming your child. Naming them after dogs. Here it is.
6: One of the most common name insults I see is, that's a dog name. Dog names are in, okay? Like, that's a compliment now. When I think about dog names, a few trends come to mind. The first is like cutesy nickname names. Charlie, Daisy, Sophie, Ruby, Sadie, Archie. I also think of like short and sweet names. Leo, Max, Chloe, Luna. Luna is a huge dog name and the number 10 ranked baby name for girls. Bear, Banjo, Blue. I think if you went to Australia, you'd see that those names are super on trend, and against your best instincts, you'd start to like them.
2: Banjo? You're gonna name your kid Banjo? I don't know about that. I don't know. Now listen, you name your kid whatever you want to. Name your kid Sweatpants Macaroni. I don't care. Like, that's your decision. Or you're gonna name your kid Banjo or Blue? All right, next piece of audio inside the Mix 94.1 audio dump. There's a new AI program that can supposedly make new sounds that have never been heard before. 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

So, like, the real question of this is, like, why would anyone want to hear that? Like, what would we be doing listening to that? Speaking of things we're going to question, why would we be listening to that? Bunny XO, that's Jelly Roll's wife. She's got new music out. And just so you know, Bunny XO looks exactly like you would imagine a person named Bunny XO to be named. Here she is singing her all-new Christmas song on Mix 94.1.

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14: Happy Friday morning, Canton. Good morning, Friday, all the things. Mostly cloudy skies today. We're going to be dealing with on and off rain showers, so we'll call it, you know, scattered showers at times. Low to mid 80s for highs this afternoon. Of course, with some wet weather, could be some slowdowns. So we're going to all exercise patience today. It's Friday. Variably cloudy skies, scattered showers, scattered thunderstorms possible tonight. Upper 60s by early Saturday. And then Starr County for your Saturday, more mainly cloudy skies, a stray shower or thunderstorm. We'll see if those become more scattered, but at this point, chances will be there. At the very least, mid-80s for highs. I will keep you updated on any changes. I am Staff Meteorologist Holly Strano on Mix 94.1.

Mix 94.1, I hope that you've got power back. I know that as of like early this morning, there were still like 7,000 people, I think, between Lorain and Cuyahoga County that were without. So, been a rough 24 hours. It's Mix 94.1.

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5: 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The ink was still drying on the Constitution. America was still in its infancy. And the subject of freedom was already at the center of debate. It was a period of tension. Abroad, Britain and France were constantly in conflict. America was caught in the middle, and the newly formed political parties were polarized by foreign alliances. President John Adams and his fellow Federalists in Congress believed that the new nation must be built on centrality and loyalty, and aimed to curb political dissent through the Alien and Sedition Acts. Journalists were prosecuted and critics were silenced, though for the public, the legislation was seen as an assault on the First Amendment and remained unpopular. 3 years later, the legislation was not renewed, proving that freedom always prevails over fear. 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

Mix 94.1 coming up tomorrow. It is going to be a fantastic celebration as the Pro Football Hall of Fame Enshrinement Fest continues. You can join us for the Grand Parade coming up tomorrow. Going to be broadcasting live right off the steps at 8 o'clock in the morning. And just looking for a fantastic day of family fun. 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Matt Vantone will be there. 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

Of course, a classic from Michael Jackson, Mix 94.1, a little flashback Friday for you. And if you saw the Michael movie, you know they ended it where we are getting a part two. They already knew. They knew how big this film was going to be, and it looks like they're eyeing for filming to start towards the end of this year and maybe early as 2027 as a release for Michael 2. Fingers crossed. Jafar just completely embodied him. It was amazing. It's Mix 94.1.

0: Taylor Swift on Mix 94.1. My name is Marissa, and hopefully your day's off to a great start. You're excited for the weekend. You know, I woke up this morning. You ever have this happen? You're so incredibly groggy, and you're just fighting to stay awake, and then you drift off for like 5 minutes. The alarm goes off again, and all of a sudden, you're completely rejuvenated. Happened to me this morning. It's game-changing. It's life-changing. It's almost like I didn't need caffeine this morning, but I still had some, let's face it. But let's go ahead. Let's enjoy this Friday together. We got more of your favorites next. It's Mix 94.1.
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17: Well, hey there, Canton. As we continue through your Friday, we've got mainly cloudy skies. We're dealing with some rain showers at times. Umbrellas handy, please. Patience on the roads, obviously. Could be wet at times. Mid-80s for highs this afternoon. Variably cloudy skies, scattered showers, scattered thunderstorms tonight. Upper 60s by early tomorrow morning. And then for your Saturday, we're still looking at quite a bit of cloud cover and some showers and thunderstorms. I will keep you updated on that. Mid-80s for highs tomorrow. And listen, have an awesome Friday. That's an order. I am staff meteorologist Holly Strano on Mix 94.1.
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94.1, I'm Marissa, and Zeno, when you're out there having some summer fun, you don't know who you're going to bump into around here. You head over to Cedar Point. If you were there earlier in the week, you could have bumped right into an umbrella hat wearing Jason Kelce. There's pictures all over the place. That man just loves to have a good time. Bruno Mars is on Mix 94.1.

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0: It's Mix 94. While we're getting set for the All Request Lunch, of course, get those requests in. Make this Friday a little extra fun. 330-450-9400. And like many, when I woke up this morning, I started scrolling my Instagram feed, and it was Entertainment Weekly or Tonight or whatever. I didn't realize they were making a movie out of this. Do you remember Chris Hansen to Catch a Predator on Dateline NBC? Robert Pattinson is playing him in a movie, and the trailer is out right now. And I mean, I don't know if Chris Hansen is creepy at all, but it comes across it in the trailer a bit. I guess you might have to have a little bit of creep in you if you're going to be doing stuff like he was doing. I am very intrigued. It's going to be in theaters September 25th, so it's called Prime Time. Just so you know, it's Mix 94.1.
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18: Well, hey there, Canton. As we continue through your Friday, we've got mainly cloudy skies. We're dealing with some rain showers at times. Umbrellas handy, please. Patience on the roads, obviously. Could be wet at times. Mid-80s for highs this afternoon. Variably cloudy skies, scattered showers, scattered thunderstorms tonight. Upper 60s by early tomorrow morning. And then for your Saturday, we're still looking at quite a bit of cloud cover and some showers and thunderstorms. I will keep you updated on that. Mid-80s for highs tomorrow. And listen, have an awesome Friday. That's an order. I am Staff Meteorologist Holly Strano on Mix 94.1.

Mix 94.1, soon enough, this rain is going to be out of its system. I hope the power is getting restored for everybody, and let's get ready for a fantastic weekend, all right? 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

I had softball playoffs, and that song came on while we were playing earlier this week, and I think it did something to my team in some positive ways. 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

Mix 94.1, we've got the All Request Lunch that continues. And, you know, you've got your tax-free week for back-to-school happening. Meijer, I guess, is discounting more than 1,000 grocery and household items through September 8th to take advantage of, as a heads-up. And we've got Ella Langley on Mix 94.1. Just when I-

0: 94.1. I'm Marissa. We are getting set for the weekend. We got a lot of fun that is coming up here. The Pro Football Hall of Fame and Shryman Festival continues tonight. You'll find Matt Fantone. He'll be over there at the fashion show, maybe strutting his stuff a little bit. Probably just talking on a microphone, but you know. And then coming up tomorrow, we'll be broadcasting live right off the steps for the Grand Parade, 8 a.m., bright and early, and just looking for a great time. Going to be so much family fun all weekend. So hopefully we'll see you there at one of these events. And it is powered by our friends at Progressive Chrysler Dodge Jeep Ram in Massillon and Progressive Chevy in Massillon, along with the Chevy Network. 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
5: Well, hey there, Canton. As we continue through your Friday, we've got mainly cloudy skies. We're dealing with some rain showers at times. Umbrellas handy, please. Patience on the roads, obviously. Could be wet at times. Mid-80s for highs this afternoon. Variably cloudy skies, scattered showers, scattered thunderstorms tonight. Upper 60s by early tomorrow morning. And then for your Saturday, we're still looking at quite a bit of cloud cover and some showers and thunderstorms. I will keep you updated on that. Mid-80s for highs tomorrow. And listen, have an awesome Friday. That's an order. I am staff meteorologist Holly Strano on Mix 94.1.
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Mix 94.1. I think the storms are going to be pretty much done for the day. Should be looking a lot better here for your Friday afternoon and into the evening and hopefully into the weekend as well. By the way, still have your chance. I was getting questions about this. Yes, Hillary Duff, that show in Detroit is sold out. We've got tickets. We've got soundcheck passes. We've got hotel and gas for the trip for you. Next chance to get qualified is 5:10 today. All right, so be listening with Java Joel on Mix 94.1.

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6: Thanks to technological breakthroughs, improvements in transportation, and a booming labor force, America saw significant economic growth in the late 19th century. But with many new and changing sectors, the stock market was a beast that was incredibly difficult to follow. But all that changed in 1896, when a journalist by the name of Charles Dow published the very first Dow Jones Industrial Average. The index followed 12 industries, including cotton, tobacco, gas, and sugar. Now, it wasn't just bankers who had access to this previously exclusive information. With the birth of the Dow Jones Industrial Average, ordinary people and investors had a way to follow the highs and lows of the U.S. stock market, as well as the temperature of the country's economy. For more, go to foxnewspodcast.com.
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6: Drew Brees' road to the Pro Football Hall of Fame started as a second-round pick in 2001 by the Chargers. He would leave San Diego by free agency in 2006, sign with New Orleans, where he would finish his 20-year NFL career, leading the Saints to Super Bowl 44 in a win over the Colts, and was named the game's MVP. Brees threw for a then-record 80,350 yards and 571 TDs. He was named to the Pro Bowl 13 times, All-Pro 5 times, while twice winning the NFL's Offensive Player of the Year. He also won the Walter Payton NFL Man of the Year Award in 2006. He currently ranks second all-time in NFL history in career passing yards, passing TDs, and completions. Brees is a member of the Saints Hall of Fame and now being inducted into the Pro Football Hall of Fame as part of the class of 2026. Congratulations and welcome to Canton, Ohio, Drew Brees.
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2: Well, hey there, Canton. As we continue through your Friday, we've got mainly cloudy skies. We're dealing with some rain showers at times. Umbrellas handy, please. Patience on the roads, obviously. Could be wet at times. Mid-80s for highs this afternoon. Variably cloudy skies, scattered showers, scattered thunderstorms tonight. Upper 60s by early tomorrow morning. And then for your Saturday, we're still looking at quite a bit of cloud cover and some showers and thunderstorms. I will keep you updated on that. Mid-80s for highs tomorrow. And listen, have an awesome Friday. That's an order. I am staff meteorologist Holly Strano on Mix 94.1.
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Mix 94.1, we'll see you tonight for the fashion show. Tomorrow for the grand parade as the Pro Football Hall of Fame Enshrinement Festival continues. We've got Hillary Duff tickets and soundcheck party passes coming up at 5:10. 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

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Mix 94.1 representing tomorrow at the Grand Parade. In the meantime, we got the Great American Tailgate going on at Stadium Park. Gold Jacket Dinner down at the Civic Center today at 5 o'clock. What a time to be in the Hall of Fame City today. It's First Friday in downtown Canton. That kicks off around 5:30. 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

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We'll get you gas for the trip, hotel for the night, tickets to the show, and passes to the sound check where Hillary will be. 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

why we're not allowed to throw out candy at the Grand Parade tomorrow. Mix 94.1, and myself and Matt Fantone will be in a sexy little Corvette cruising down Cleveland Ave as part of the Pro Football Hall of Fame and Enshrinement Festival. We will be there waving at people, but not throwing out candy. It's not allowed, so 8 o'clock tomorrow morning, all thanks to our friends Progressive Chevy and the Chevy Network. Hope to see you out there tomorrow morning. 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
21: Good Friday afternoon, Canton, and I hope you are having the best Friday ever. And you're going to continue to, as far as I'm concerned. That's just what we're calling it. We will also continue to see mostly cloudy skies, scattered showers at times this afternoon, low to mid 80s for highs. Into this evening and tonight, variably cloudy skies, scattered showers, scattered thunderstorms in the upper 60s by early tomorrow. And then for your Saturday, it's looking like considerable cloud cover, shower and storm chances. I'll keep you updated on the latest with that as we get into tomorrow. And should things increase, decrease as far as potential, you'll hear it here first. I hope you have a wonderful rest of your TGIF. I am staff meteorologist Holly Strano on Mix 94.1.
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AI is coming for your job. It's Mix 94.1. Actually, the top five most resistant jobs to AI. These jobs are apparently safe. Senior software engineer, nursing assistant, elementary school teacher, home health aide, and registered nurse. I don't see radio DJ anywhere on this list. I'm screwed. Just when

all the Hall of Fame City feels so alive this weekend. Mix 94.1, how to all the folks down at Fan Fest at the Hall of Fame and the Great American Tailgate over at Stadium Park at the Gold Jacket Dinner over at the Civic Center tonight, 5 o'clock. And it's First Friday in downtown Canton, too. Art, music, food, drink, and more. More? Yeah, look for Mix 94.1. We'll be there, too.

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2: And this day back in 1998, she filmed the music video to this song at Venice High School in Los Angeles, California. 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

Mix 94.1 going to be soaking up the sun tomorrow at the Grand Parade down Cleveland Ave here in beautiful downtown Canton as the Pro Football Hall of Fame and Tremont Festival continues. We got Matt Fantone waving. Steps off at 8 o'clock tomorrow morning. And we're throwing it back with Sheryl Crow on Mix 94.1.

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1: Cannes Palace Theater celebrating its 100th anniversary celebration with a big weekend of events in November, including a Michael Stanley tribute band. Of course, Kristen Chenoweth from Wicked. And the third night is pretty cool. It's the 100th anniversary celebration. It's a recreation of their opening night 100 years ago, back in 1926, with authentic music and stuff. And I got a family four-pack of tickets for the first three people that text Canton, C-A-N-T-O-N. 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C-A-N-T-O-N, just in case. 330-450-9400. First three people get a four-pack of tickets to be there. The 100th anniversary celebration with the Canton Palace Theater. And Mix 94.1. 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
19: Good Friday afternoon, Canton, and I hope you are having the best Friday ever, and you're going to continue to, as far as I'm concerned. That's just what we're calling it. We will also continue to see mostly cloudy skies, scattered showers at times this afternoon, low to mid-80s for highs. Into this evening and tonight, variably cloudy skies, scattered showers, scattered thunderstorms in the upper 60s by early tomorrow. And then for your Saturday, it's looking like considerable cloud cover, shower and storm chances. I'll keep you updated on the latest with that as we get into tomorrow. And should things increase, decrease as far as potential, you'll hear it here first. I hope you have a wonderful rest of your TGIF. I am staff meteorologist Holly Strano on Mix 94.1.
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It's kind of easy. Try to win those Hillary Duff tickets. The show in Detroit is totally sold out. You could be at the soundcheck party, too, and I'll get you a hotel for the night as well. It's a final chance at 5:10 today. 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

First things first, welcome to our city. If you're in town for the Pro Football Hall of Fame Enshrinement Festival, Fan Fest going on right now, the Great America Tailgate, Gold Jacket Dinner kicks off around 5 o'clock. It's first Friday in downtown Canton. And of course, we will be in the Grand Parade down Cleveland Avenue tomorrow morning starting at 8 o'clock. Myself and Matt Fantone waving to people, hopefully a wave back. 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
6: I'm Susan Lee, and this is the Fox Business Report.
7: The major averages are trying to hold on to gains in afternoon trading as investors digested a surprise decline in job growth for July and its implications for the Fed's interest rate policy decisions. U.S. payrolls unexpectedly shed 23,000 jobs in July. Economists were expecting an increase of around 80,000, and the unemployment rate ticked lower to 4.1% as labor force participation fell. Tech is one of the best performing sectors, led by chip and software stocks. The Magnificent Seven big cap tech stocks are mostly higher, led by Tesla and Nvidia. An Airbnb stock is surging 14% to a more than four-year high. The vacation rental site beating second quarter earnings expectations and raising its annual revenue forecast, which eased worries over the fallout on global travel demand from the conflict in the Middle East. That's your Fox Business Report. I'm Hillary Barsky, invested in you.
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24: Good Friday afternoon, Canton, and I hope you are having the best Friday ever, and you're going to continue to, as far as I'm concerned. That's just what we're calling it. We will also continue to see mostly cloudy skies, scattered showers at times this afternoon, low to mid-80s for highs. Into this evening and tonight, variably cloudy skies, scattered showers, scattered thunderstorms in the upper 60s by early tomorrow. And then for your Saturday, it's looking like considerable cloud cover, shower and storm chances. I'll keep you updated on the latest with that as we get into tomorrow. And should things increase, decrease as far as potential, you'll hear it here first. I hope you have a wonderful rest of your TGIF. I am staff meteorologist Holly Strano on Mix 94.1.
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Last chance to qualify to win those tickets to the sold-out Hillary Duff Show in Detroit. We'll get you gas for the trip, a hotel for the night, and passes to the sound check where Hillary will be. Get a little group photo with Hillary. Final chance coming up, just a couple of songs away here. 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
1: Hillary Duff live in Detroit. The show is sold out. We got tickets and we got a hotel for the night. We got gas for the trip and we want to get you and a friend into the sound check party where Hillary will do a song live for you. And you get a little group photo with Hillary. It's going to be oodles and oodles of fun. And you and a friend can be there. But you gotta text me. I'm going to quiz you today. Okay? I'm going to quiz you. I want a real Hillary fan to win these tickets. Okay? Feel free to Google it. Text me the name of the city where the Lizzie McGuire movie takes place. Yes, that motion picture masterpiece. The Lizzie McGuire movie from 2003. Where does the movie take place? What international city does the movie take place? I'll give you till 6 o'clock to text that to me. No texting and driving. 330-450-9400. You can be checking out Hillary Duff live in Detroit. The Sold Out Show. Thanks to your friends here at Mix 94.1. 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

just when you thought it was safe to go back to the salad bar, Mix 94.1. Apparently, Chipotle has pulled their jalapenos off the menu because of the salmonella outbreak. Between the diarrhea lettuce from Cyclospora and now salmonella jalapenos, you know, this was going to be the summer where I ate nothing but vegetables, too.

Oh, look out. Social media superstars Ross and Granny Smith will serve as the grand marshals for the grand parade down Cleveland Ave tomorrow. Of course, myself and Matt Fantone will be there. We weren't asked to be the grand marshals of the parade. In fact, I reached out to Granny Smith and Ross, asking if they wanted to come down and maybe do a couple of hours of guest DJing here at Mix 94.1. Their handler said they were too busy. Too busy. I hope Granny soils her depends at the parade tomorrow. No, I'm just kidding. Or am I? Mix 94.1.

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1: 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Now, here's the thing. I'm going to be at the parade tomorrow with Matt Fantone. Now, Matt Fantone is the star of Mix 94.1. He's like the morning guy. You know, he goes out. Everybody knows Matt. You can't miss him. He's like 6'5", got a big old mustache. You know, he's got a very signature look. Matt. Everybody knows Matt Fantone, but nobody really knows me. And I don't have an ego about it. It's just like, every now and again, it's nice to have somebody yell to me at the parade. But every year, it's the same thing. Hey, Matt, what's up, Fantone? You know, I get no love, and it's fine. So I want you to practice, okay? If you want to win the free gas, I want you to text me, hey, Java Joel, okay? And you're going to be disqualified if you call me Joe, okay? I've worked here 5 years now, and people still think my name is Java Joe. There's an L on the end, as in loser. That's me. But if you're at the parade tomorrow, the Grand Parade, it's okay to say hi to Matt, but you can throw in a hey, Java Joel, can't you? Hey, Java Joel, you know? I wouldn't mind hearing that. It's 330-450-9400. I'll give you till 6 o'clock to text me, hey, Java Joel. And we'll get you qualified to win $50 in free gas. Free Gas Friday. We do it every Friday at 540 right here on Mix 94.1.
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6: Larry Fitzgerald's road to the Pro Football Hall of Fame started as a first-round pick, third overall in 2004 by the Cardinals. Fitzgerald played all 17 years in Arizona, catching 1,432 passes for 1,7492 yards and 121 touchdowns. He was a three-time All-Pro selection, 11-time Pro Bowler, and named to the NFL's All-Decade Team for the 2010s. He's also a member of the NFL's 100th Anniversary All-Time Team. Fitzgerald won the Walter Payton NFL Man of the Year Award in 2016. And now he's being inducted into the Pro Football Hall of Fame as part of the class of 2026. Congratulations and welcome to Canton, Ohio, Larry Fitzgerald.
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21: Well, a very good Friday evening to you, Canton. I hope your day has been going great. We are expecting scattered showers and thunderstorms. Otherwise, variably cloudy skies, upper 60s. Getting into Saturday tomorrow, a mix of clouds and sunshine with a stray shower or thunderstorm a possibility. Highs for Saturday in the middle 80s, Starr County. Have a terrific Friday night. And I am staff meteorologist Holly Estreno on Mix 94.1.
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0: It's Friday on XYZ with Eric Zachary, and who doesn't love to start their weekend with fighting with a UPS clerk?
1: What?
0: I had to go to the UPS store to return my girlfriend's like modem and router, right? She just changed her internet provider. She's out of town. I'm like, let me do this for you.
1: Yeah.
0: One less thing you have to worry about. And I go there, and it's UVerse, like the like AT&T UVerse.
2: Yeah. Mm-hmm.
0: And I didn't realize, in my head, I'm just like, I'm barely awake. It's like 7 in the morning.
2: Sure.
0: And he's like, is this a UVerse device? And I'm like, no, her name's Rachel, so it's Rachel verse device.
2: You're stupid.
0: Because she's an attorney, so I'm like, verse the people. And he looks at me, he's like, no, you verse. And I'm like, me verse who?
1: Are you kidding?
0: I really wasn't kidding. I wasn't even trying to do a bit. And he's just looking at me like, oh, man, she let you walk out the house without a helmet today?
2: Right,
0: like, that's crazy.
2: You are dumb.
0: But I'm more awake now. So here we are. Friday show is on. It's XYZ with Eric Zachary.

0: Your XYZ ENT Entertainment Report, all brought to you by Eggland's Best, Robert Pattinson. I'm curious when he's finding time to do all of this, but he has a new movie coming out with A24. It's called Primetime. Take a listen.
1: Are you sure your parents aren't home?
2: I'm sure.
3: Ignite plan.
1: Who are you?
3: She have a seat right there. I'm Chris Hansen with Dateline NBC, and we're doing a story on adults who try to meet teens online.
0: So it's a whole A24 spin on To Catch a Predator, where he's playing the famed host Chris Hansen. If you weren't, this is a very 90s, 2000s, if you knew, you knew.
4: Yeah.
0: They made a whole series out of putting...
4: Predators in jail.
0: Yeah, just children predators especially, which, great, awesome, but just still crazy to think about. They're like, we're like, let's film it first before we just arrest these people.
4: So, like, this film, and I'm glad you laughed during it, because me watching To Catch a Predator, and I used to watch it religiously, Black Twitter would be live tweeting it. Like, it was a whole event, right? The thing about it is, this movie is making it seem very serious. It was arguably, now, don't get me wrong, capturing child predators is super important, and that's a very serious, that whole thing is real. The way they would, because once the guys found out Chris Hansen was there, and they did the whole song and dance, every time they would run out of the house, and then they had cops in, like, SWAT gear, and, like, the camo for, like, swamps, and they'd be tackling. It became like football at a certain point.
0: It was like Reno 911, though. They were prioritizing the entertainment value of it.
4: Exactly.
0: Sure. Essentially, it was a hidden camera show, right?
4: Yeah.
0: And then the whole idea was trying to find people that kids met online,
4: right,
0: or you know, these predators think they're kids, but it's, you know,

0: they're trapping these predators. Again, a very good thing, but it was just the idea that, like, hey, before we arrest them or do anything, let's get it on camera first.
1: Yeah.
0: Because this is what a family wants to get around the couch and watch for dinner.
1: Well, I was around the couch. I was sat. I was cracking up. So they kind of lose me with this trailer because I'm like, To Catch a Predator wasn't this serious.
0: Yeah. I'm curious, though. It's A24, so I'm wondering if it's a dramatized version.
1: Sure.
0: Obviously, they're going to recreate some storylines, but I'm wondering if they're going to take some real left field ones.
2: Yeah, I was wondering the same thing.
1: So it kind of plays as though, like, you're getting more of, like, who Chris Hansen was as a reporter and how he was pushing to make this show the biggest thing possible. So the seriousness of the entertainment aspect, to your point, Eric, I think they kind of put a spotlight on more so than just the, you know, what was happening on the screen.
0: Primetime coming out September 25th. Robert Pattinson starring as journalist Chris Hansen. 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

0: ASAP Rocky is commenting on Rihanna and her seemingly confirmed upcoming music, finally.
1: Yo, she in the studio right now. Yeah, I said it. Sorry, babe.
2: Oh, God.
1: Bro, she worked. She cooking, bro. Damn, I'm going to get in trouble for this.
0: That's a moment of a proud... They're not officially married, right? That's just a proud partner.
3: We don't know.
0: They're married. Yeah. But yeah, he's obviously has a career of his own, but he is Rihanna's boo thing.
3: Yeah.
0: And he's like, no, she's been in the studio. Like, it is happening. I know R9 has been this rumor forever,
3: right.
0: But it's definitely happening to his quote, if she's cooking.
3: See, now, what scares me is that because he outed something that is, I guess, seemingly a secret, is she going to be like, man, now I got to start over?
0: Yeah, that seems to be the thing, because she's like herself said, for sure. She set dates. She said next year, several years ago. But it seems like anytime anyone finds anything out,
3: right.
0: Then she's like, okay, another hiatus.
3: Back to square one.
0: I got to do one more Fenty product first.

0: Mom's hot take on XYZ with Eric Zachary. It's coming up next. My mom joining the show in studio. God, we've been blessed. 3 weeks in a row now. Wow. You sit down on the couch with us.
1: I'm going to start this very European-like. Bonjour.
2: Okay.
0: That's French, yep. Not just all of Europe, but okay. Yeah. So what does that have to do with today's mom's hot take?
1: I have found a trend that happens in France.
2: Okay.
1: And it's a trend that calling someone bread has become a huge compliment in France.
2: Sure.
0: Calling someone bread.
2: Yeah.
0: Hey, baguette.
1: Yeah. My little baguette.
2: Oh, my God.
0: That's not what they're saying. We'll talk about mom's hot take on this new bread trend in France. We even know this is happening.
1: It's a true thing.
0: We'll talk about it next. Hang on.

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1: I am not a shoe person. I hate shoes on anywhere.
0: Okay. Got it. I don't know why you took them off right before you sat down, though. You've been here for like 2 hours.
1: No, I've been taking them on and off a lot.
0: Oh.
2: Okay.
0: Right. Cool. That's not your take. Mom's hot take is on this new trend that you claim is real, that you said.
1: It is real. It's on Instagram.
0: Oh, yeah. Yes. Everything on Instagram is real. that in France, there's the new slang that people are calling each other bread.
1: Well, like specifically like mon pan.
2: Pan is bread in French,
1: yes,
2: right?
1: And that's my crush. That's my crush. Ma boulangerie means your roster of multiple crushes.
2: Right.
1: Pan verdu, literally French toast, but used in

0: trying to mean former crush.
1: Great time to say that you can get Duolingo for free.
2: Toast is wild. Okay, so it's like a way of referring to someone as like a snack. Like
0: it's their snack, but I think it's cute. I'm going to go around and say this to
3: people. You're just going
0: to
3: start calling people bread?
0: Yeah, baguettes.
1: My little croissant.
3: Like back in the day, I would say, like if something was cool, like the phrase was like pan bueno, like in Spanish, like good bread. Like, oh, that's, you know, like, that's
0: you
3: cool.
0: Would
3: that's
0: say
3: good.
0: This?
3: Yeah, yeah. Like, wow. Like my friend Trace, he's in my phone as Pom Bueno. Because, like, he's good bread to
2: Why
3: me.
2: Why did you say know? My friend Trace? Like, we all don't know Trace.
3: Well, so some people listening don't know my friend Trace.
2: All right. Did you ever have slang growing up, Mom, that you would call someone like, oh, you're looking like cute today? Or you looking fine today? Like, what would you guys say?
0: Killer. Yeah, what? I think so. Killer? Like, you're looking killer today.
3: Okay.
0: You're looking dope.
2: I didn't say dope.
3: You were saying dope?
0: I think we said dope.
3: No, that's more 90s. Use dope in a sentence, like with your friends. You're not with us, you're with your friends. You're going to say dope. Go.
0: That's so dope, that
3: you've
0: outfit.
3: Never used it. Baseball fan, you've never used it.
2: Not once.
0: You know, slang in my ear. I'm trying to think. Let me get a moment. I don't think so.
3: Okay.
0: I don't think so.
2: Like, I know this wasn't your era, but in my head, you were in high school and you guys were walking around and be like, hey, you cool cat.
3: Yeah, yeah.
0: No, it wasn't cool
3: were
0: cat.
3: Were you saying stuff like, gee, willikers?
2: Golly!
3: Yeah.
0: No. Probably more like...
2: Older?
3: Huzzah!
0: Yeah, we would make noises.
3: You would make noises?
0: Yeah, okay. I remember in our friend group, we would say eep, op, ork, uh-uh.
3: Oh, that song.
0: Yeah.
3: That's a song. Yeah.
0: That's a song.
3: Yeah.
0: Uh-huh. It was from the Jetsons.
3: Yes. Yep. Yeah.
2: You guys just thought that was cool?
0: Yeah, we did. We were like, eep, op, ork, ah.
2: Be honest. Were you part of the cool kids in high school?
0: I was medium.
2: What do you mean medium? Okay.
0: I was medium
2: cool. Not quite
0: cool.
2: Like a steak?
3: Yeah.
0: I was medium cool. Like, I could hang out with all groups. And it's like I excelled in certain groups.
3: Okay.
0: And then other groups, I was just like medium. I did run into somebody, this is interesting, a long time ago that said, all I remember about you was you had glossy lip gloss on all the time.
3: Did you?
0: I don't remember
2: lip
0: gloss.
2: Did they call you gloss?
0: Nope. Okay. They probably did in their group. Right. I don't know.
2: All right. Nice. Bread is apparently what French people have
0: Thank
2: been calling
0: you,
2: each other.
0: Thank you, my little croissants.
2: No. Absolutely not.
3: Okay.
2: People that think they are cute. Hey, you're bread.
3: Yeah.
2: I don't believe this.
3: Mon pom.
2: XYZ with Eric Zachary. 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It's all brought to you by T-Mobile. 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
9: Well, a very good Friday evening to you, Canton. I hope your day has been going great. We are expecting scattered showers and thunderstorms. Otherwise, variably cloudy skies, upper 60s. Getting into Saturday tomorrow, a mix of clouds and sunshine with a stray shower or thunderstorm a possibility. Highs for Saturday in the middle 80s, Star County. Have a terrific Friday night. And I am staff meteorologist Holly Streno on Mix 94.1.
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0: Drink and Think is a segment where originally it was like what producers or interns can I send out to the bars to talk to drunk patrons and maybe be a little imbibed themselves. As of late, Jordan said, your turn.
1: Yes.
0: So last week, this is a two for one. We filmed two in the same night. Last week's Drink and Think, which you heard, was filmed in a stairwell and at XYZ Content on Instagram as well. But we did get a second one. I'm going to be so honest right now.
1: Ooh, buddy.
0: this was filmed the same night.
1: Yeah.
0: About an hour later.
1: Yeah.
0: After two more martinis.
1: Correct. Well, how many martinis do you think you had?
0: I know I had four now. It's been confirmed. On a very empty stomach. I am not recommending this. I am not. I don't want to say I apologize for this behavior because I did it responsibly. I had you. You weren't drunk. Trace, our other buddy.
2: You had chaperones.
0: I had chaperones. We weren't driving. So if there was a moment for me to be the drunk one on Drink and Think, this is it.
1: This is the one.
0: Coming up next is probably the most embarrassing thing of myself I will ever put on the radio on Drink and Think. Hang on.

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3: Guess it's true, I'm not.

0: I'm just gonna own it. I had four martinis before this drink and think that you're about to hear. I was under the care of sober chaperones.
1: Right.
0: I want to make that very clear. While I did not encourage and am not an advocate for going and getting this drunk, and I don't do it often.
2: Sure.
0: I did it the right way. But also, I would like to remind the world that my chaperone, Jordan, was like, this is a great time to put you on camera.
1: Yeah.
0: Sent me into the wild, and I talked to someone on the street. Here we go. I'm sorry.
2: Here's this is drinking thing.
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3: Can I ask you one trivia question?
1: Only if you dance for 2 seconds.
3: All right, we're fine. Question one.
1: I've been waiting for this my whole life.
3: To my mouth. Marvel just
1: Spider-Man.
3: It's not the answer. Marvel just has a new, like, Black Panther. It's,
1: him.
3: All right. Marvel has a new Black Panther. It's not Chadwick Boseman, because, like, he was the original Black Panther, but they have a new Black Panther. His name is David Johnson. Who's the original Black Panther?
1: The first guy you said.
3: What's his name?
1: The one you said.
3: What's his name?
1: You were stuttering.
3: What's his name? I'm Southern. Lollapalooza is returning to Chicago. Who's headlining Lolla?
1: Today?
3: Yeah. Lord.
1: John Summit.
4: Lord, idiot.
1: And Lord.
3: And Lord. Both the correct answers. Wow, they're really good at this. 6 minus 7.
1: 1.
3: 6, 7.
1: Is that the correct answer?
3: No. Next question. Ted Lasso Season 4 is coming to Apple TV on August 5th. What's the name of the guy who plays Ted?
1: Probably Ted. Why would I need to know that?
3: What's the actor's name?
1: Mr. Ted Lasso.
3: What's the actor's name?
1: Show the dog shoes.
3: Oh. What's the actor's name?
5: Good.
1: I'm Ted Lasso.
5: I'm turning it off.
3: Jason Sudeikis.
5: Yes.
0: Okay.
2: Look, that was that.
0: Look, I feel like that's not going to be a reoccurring level of drink and think.
2: Could be.
0: No.
2: Could be.
6: It's special edition.
0: It's a special edition.
6: Eric is hammered.
0: If you want to see it.
2: Oh, man. 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
0: XYZ
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0: This is crazy. We wanted to make this a dumb of the day, but it kind of just needs to be its own thing. There's a man that's been apparently dressing as the Grim Reaper.
1: Yes.
0: Standing across the street from a hospital in Europe, just on the rooftop, so that patients in the hospital would look out the window and see the Grim Reaper.
1: It's messed up.
2: It's like actually kind of really messed
0: it's
2: up.
0: It's really dark. Yeah. It's also hilarious. And the guy is doing it for no other reason just to be like,
1: just to be a troll.
0: I'm bored. Yeah. He did get arrested, but they only charged him with 200 pounds of a fine and a nuisance charge.
1: He got a nuisance charge.
0: He's back out on the streets. He's ready to go.
2: Oh, the other thing is, I actually hate this.
1: He does like petty crimes though, and that's the thing that won me over. He's also been caught stealing just cat food and litter from certain pet stores.
0: So that's it.
2: Well, he probably has a cat.
0: Or he's like feeding the cats in the neighborhood.
1: Sure, yeah. Or he's like, you know what you guys won't have? Stuff for cats. Like, he's just doing weird things. He's just a weirdo.
0: Not encouraging crime, but I'm like, if you have the itch to not be a standing member of society, do it this way.

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1: Yeah, I'm driving the bus.
0: There you go.
2: The captain.
0: No, she came to me and she's like, hey, I really love what we do. I like our content, but I really would like a way to highlight artists that maybe wouldn't normally have this kind of a platform. People who aren't signed by a record label, aren't on the radio regularly. And I was like, I'm totally about it. However, you know, there's just some politics with it. So I was like, let's make it its own segment. Let's highlight them in a way that also aligns with the radio stations that air us, right? Yeah. So we find artists that are currently on the air. Like this week, it's Somber, right? He's been blowing up. But we're also finding some artists that have that somber sound that we want to highlight. Indie Fridays with Audrey's coming up next. Hey.

0: Indie Fridays on XYZ with Eric Zachary, where Audrey finds artists that sound like people who are currently on the air, but maybe don't have the same spotlight or highlighting platform yet. Today it's somber. So let's jump in.
1: It's XYZ with Eric Zachary. I'm Audrey, and I am back with another Indie Friday this week. We are talking about Homewrecker by Somber. Hard time with this one. Somber is a newer artist. He's just a baby. He turned 21 this week, so his style is kind of growing and changing in front of our eyes, which is a really cool progression to see. But if you don't know, Somber actually got his start by posting his music on social media. So I thought that I would take to TikTok this week to find a couple artists to share with you. First off, we have Alex Levine with Stay.

Alex Levine is based out of New York, and he is definitely very heavy on his social media grind. So if you want to check him out on Instagram, it is Shut Up Alexander with two R's. But yeah, his music is really cool. He has quite a few singles out. He collaborates pretty often with a bunch of other smaller producers and writers. His range is pretty wide, but he has this alt rock pop kind of sound that I think has done really well for such a small artist. So give him a try. This is Alex Levine with Stay. And next, this is Time Flow with Distant Memory.

0: Chloe is so cool. This is another baby. This is an independent project by Kai Wood, who writes, plays, and produces all of the music. He's 19 years old. He's based in Sydney, Australia. He put out his most recent single, Recognize, just last week, so you can go ahead and go check that out. You can also find him on social media. Again, this is Time Flow with Distant Memory, and this has been Indie Friday on XYZ with Eric Zachary. I am Audrey, and if you have any artists that you want to share, or if you want to hear any artists similar to your favorites, you can go ahead and shoot us a DM at XYZ Content on Instagram. I would be happy to hear them. Thank you so much. I will talk to you next week.
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6: Well, a very good Friday evening to you, Canton. I hope your day has been going great. We are expecting scattered showers and thunderstorms. Otherwise, variably cloudy skies, upper 60s. Getting into Saturday tomorrow, a mix of clouds and sunshine with a stray shower or thunderstorm a possibility. Highs for Saturday in the middle 80s, Star County. Have a terrific Friday night. And I am staff meteorologist Holly Streno on Mix 94.1.
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